0: New South Wales Health Minister Ryan Park says the problem is accelerating and it's now far beyond sustainable. Questions are being raised in Tasmanian Parliament about how well maintained the Tungatina Power Station was before it burnt down. Labor leader Josh Willey says Hydro Tasmania flagged the station as a priority asset more than a decade ago, but the age of it has led to performance issues and risks. Treasurer Erica Betts hit back, saying $60 million has been spent on upgrading four of the station's five turbines since 2011, along with recent fire safety and maintenance work. Meanwhile, investigators can't safely get inside the building to determine what caused the blaze. Hydro Tasmania says repairs will come at significant cost, however, it can't estimate how much. Australians who've dedicated themselves to caring for the environment are being recognised, with nominations for next year's Bob Hawke Landcare Award now open. The award honours real contributors to environmental health, from sustainable farming to community-led conservation work. Landcare spokesperson Karen Walsh told National Radio News about the people behind the award.
1: So the Bob Hawke Landcare Award started in 2012, and Bob Hawke played a really critical role in elevating land care from that grassroots community initiative in Victoria to become a national movement. And it just really recognises Bob Hawke's long-time contribution to land care and to Landcare Australia.
0: This year's winner will take home $30,000 to further develop their knowledge, skills and contribution to land care. To sport, and in the NRL, Payne Haas has signed off from Brisbane in style, with the Broncos downing the Bulldogs 34-20 in his final game for the club. Haas scored the opening try before his move to South Sydney next season. In the AFL, Hawthorn has stormed into a preliminary final, thumping ladder leaders Fremantle by 32 points at Optus Stadium. The Hawks won 10-12-72 to 5-10-40, handing the Dockers their first home loss of the season. And in rugby union, a squad including seven First Nations players will face a Tongan squad on their home ground today for the first time. The First Nations and Pacifica 15 squad in Tonga has 12 Super Rugby Pacific players, including the team's captain Tristan Riley and his ACT Brumbies teammate Chase Oates. The player of the match from both teams will receive the Anthony and Siafinga medals. Anthony says the Tongan Presence 15 will be a good team.
2: Any Tongan squad is always, you know, strong. Like the Australians, we deliver, and, you know, they live and breathe rugby here. You know, it's their number one, two and three sport.
0: Now for a look at the capital city weather around the country. Sunny in Mangajum, Brisbane with a top of 31. 23 and sunny on Gadigal Country, Sydney, while it's 18 and partly cloudy on Ngunnawal Gambri Country, Canberra. 18 and late showers for Nam, Melbourne, and cloudy in Nipaluna, Hobart with a max of 15. A top of 21 and showers in Tundunya, Adelaide. Showers and 20 degrees in Boorloo, Perth, and a possible shower for Garamilla, Darwin with a top of 33. If you have any stories that you'd like to share with us, you can send us an email to news@nirs.org.au.
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0: Big T.
1: And it is a good morning of that. Good morning, Rue BB Broom. How are we, ladies and gentlemen, boys and girls, our deadly crew out there? It is 6 minutes past eight on a Friday morning, and we are joined by the lovely Bronwyn. She is joining us from Flickerfest. Good morning, Bronwyn. How are you this morning?
2: Great to be with you, Tony.
1: I love your name, by the way, because it's my mum's name. It's like the best name in the world.
2: Oh, that's good.
1: Sorry, I had to say it.
2: Wonderful.
1: It's just one of those names. As soon as I hear it, I'm like, ah, that's my mum's name. Simple things. I'm very simple-minded. But anyway, you're on the show today to talk about Flickerfest. It's happening tonight at the historic Sun Pictures. What would you like to tell everybody about it?
2: I'd like to tell everyone it's going to be a fabulous evening celebrating incredible Australian talent from 6:15 p.m. There's two wonderful programs. We've got a First Nations showcase spotlighting really incredible new voices from all across the country, from First Nations filmmakers. And then we've got another Best of Australian Shorts program, which features some WA films as well. So there's lots to love. Flickerfest is 35 years old. We're Australia's only Oscar-qualifying short film festival, which means people can get one of those gold statues for their short film if they win one of four prizes at Flickerfest. We're a 10-day festival in Bondi, but we tour all around the country and really thrilled to be coming to the iconic Sun Pictures at Broome for a number of years.
1: Oh, what a location it is at the historical Sun Pictures as well. What a lucky place to be.
2: Oh, it's pretty fabulous. I wish I could be there. I'm over in Bundjalung country on the north coast of New South Wales. But if I could spirit myself there quickly.
1: Imagine you would definitely be here in spirit. Our spirit definitely travels around, especially when you've got
2: I will be there tonight,
1: passion,
2: you know, and making sure those films play properly.
1: Yeah, like the passion and the heart that you put into the Flickerfest is above a lot of things. So I imagine, yeah, definitely. I love
2: definitely.
1: Is it Melody Dia got something there as well? I heard that the other day. I haven't got it written on my screen in front of me, but it's Melody Dia. She's that's something else. I don't know. I've got very confused here. Let's continue.
2: That's all right. But I can tell you about some of the First Nations films, Tony, and I can tell you also about some of the other films that are going to screen in the 8:30 session.
1: That'd be lovely. Thank you. Yeah, that'd be lovely.
2: Yeah, 6:15, so a really wonderful documentary called Bringing Your Spirit Home. Dylan Nichols is a young Gamilaroi filmmaker. He received an honourable mention for this film at Flickerfest. It's a really moving journey. He went all the way to France to make this film, and it's all about a World War II soldier, and he finally gets to bring his spirit home. So they did a ceremony over there, a smoking ceremony, and it's a really beautiful film about First Nations soldiers who are perhaps buried overseas, and just allowing those family connections or people to bring the spirit home where they need to be. So that's from alumni Dylan Nichols, really lovely film. We've got a film about the truth about the Telegraph, about the KAT and Warramunga people through testimony of resilience and connection. And that's made by a wonderful group called Garawa, who operate out of Sydney. They just make some incredible films. But this one was shot in between South Australia and the Northern Territory following the original telegraph line that was built. But just looking really at First Nations people's accounts of that building of the telegraph line and what that meant for them historically. A really beautiful film. And we also have Lapa Legends, the First for Mardi Gras, which is a really fun film about the Lapa Riz community in Sydney getting together for their first Mardi Gras parade and in celebration of the whole Mardi Gras and Pride and all the fun that they have getting their costumes together. So really bright, colourful.
1: Oh, I can imagine. I could imagine it'll be so cool, that one.
2: Yeah,
1: sounds like an
2: cool,
1: absolutely amazing event that's happening tonight.
2: Look, it is, Tony. And also we've got In the Air, which is a romantic comedy. And the really great thing about this is that it was shot all around the Kimberley. It stars Nyree Pigram, who, of course, is a very well-known local actress and community member, and also written by director Kimberley West, directed by Kimberly West, who has long associations with Galari, and produced by Jodie Bell, and written by Dot West.
1: That's a very close one. I didn't know. They didn't.
2: Yeah, it is.
1: They did not let me know that part of it. I'm going to be going to see Kim.
2: Yeah.
1: I'll be seeing Kim straight after my show today, actually, and be like, hey, you could have given me some more information. That's so cool.
2: That
1: I could have got I could have got him in this morning as well. Oh, my Lord. Thank you.
2: Yeah, no worries. Well, it's a really great comedy, but it is in celebration of Flickerfest 35 years. So Flickerfest turned 35 years this year, and around the country we've been screening some special festival favourites that have been part of the festival's history. And this film came out in 2012. So it's kind of the beginning, I think, of a lot of the movement of First Nations filmmaking and, particularly supported by Screen Australia.
1: Big
2: and a lot of films coming through. So this is a really fun film that I think people will really enjoy and recognise perhaps some local landmarks.
1: I'm jealous. I'm kind of jealous now. I've got something else on tonight and bugger. There's always something I'm going to miss out on. It is the way, but it sounds so good.
2: No, it's going to be great. And then at 8:30, we've got a wonderful Australian program as well with some really cool films in the mix. And I'm just going to give a shout out to a couple of the WA films, Trading Cards, which won Best Animation, and that's by a young filmmaker called Rad Jagatheva, and he's just so talented, and that won the Best Animation Award at Flickerfest 2026. And then we have Without White Clovers, and the really special thing about this film is that the filmmaker will be there. He's a Perth director, but he just happens to be in Broome for a wedding, so he's going to come along tonight and introduce his film.
1: I think he came to Broome for another. It's Broome. Why else would you come here? God, I love good.
2: His name is Cooper Clark.
1: He did that very well. There. Very good. Welcome to Broome.
2: Yeah, so Cooper's going to be along tonight to introduce his films, and Maddie Francis will be there. He's our MC for the evening, and he'll be introducing both programs. So
1: nice, Maddie.
2: That knows Maddie can go along to say hello to Maddie as well.
1: Maddie's a legend. He's definitely in his element there. Should be good.
2: Yeah, he certainly is.
1: I'm so jealous. Sometimes the things that I read out, I look at that, I'm like, I really want to go do that. But then I'm like, there's so many good things going on in Broome at the moment with in the artistic direction with things that are going on. It's just amazing. We've got such a great opportunity here in Broome to be able to get out and see an eclectic amount of things that are going on, and Flickerfest being one of them, and tonight Raised in Big Spirit Country as well by Naomi Pigram and Black Swan Theatres as well. It's just, we've got some great opportunities. These young people and generations have got so many, videos or theatre, and so many good opportunities these days. It's really good to see, actually. We've got some
2: amazing
1: talent in Australia.
2: So great to hear about so much happening in regional Australia. Living regionally myself, it's kind of nice to think that there's all this great stuff happening outside the big cities. And, of course, 6:15 tonight and 8:30 at Sun Pictures. People can just go along, grab their tickets at the box office, and we'll be there presenting some really incredible shorts. We had over 3,500 entries, Tony.
1: Wow.
2: It was massive.
1: It just goes to show how much talent is in Australia. You know what I mean? Like, it's the era of just Australians getting out there and getting into it, eh? There's so many different options these days. So I just love watching it. I'm in the hot seat to see these people grow into different avenues and things going on, and Flickerfest being one of those avenues to for people out there to be able to go and watch it and share this experience, and to have a director there as well is like, that's A grade, and that's Broome. We're very special up here. Thank you very much, Bronwyn, for coming on the show today. Is there anything else you'd like to talk about? Pardon?
2: No, I just wanted to say thank you for having me, and hope people can get along and see this fabulous short film. They won't be disappointed. There's some great comedies, there's some moving dramas, there's some special documentaries. It's a really fabulous program that we're sharing in Broome, and we're really happy to be back in Broome again and sharing these films.
1: The location. It's the location sells it. Being the historical Sun Pictures, you're in and out, in for people listening out there at Bromond as well. It's an open-air theatre, open-air cinema. There are none. There is none. It's a world record for being the longest running. So to be able to have Flickerfest and have that iconic Broom Sun Pictures, that both together, is just, it's actually just giving me goosebumps. Well,
2: sorry. It's going to be a great night.
1: It's going to be an absolutely amazing night. Thank you very much for Bromond for coming on the show. Bromond from Flickerfest is showing tonight, like you said. Doors open at 5:45. I've still got a ticket to give away.

Right, it'd be cool, like the director, he just like says nothing and just watches everybody and then waits for his film and then sees the reaction. That, like, just hiding in plain sight, as you call it. But anyway, you want to check that out. I've got a ticket available. I'm going to go to a song now. If you want that ticket, double pass available, Flickerfest, I'm going to give it away very shortly. 9194 9900. Give us a call. I'll give you that ticket and we'll chuck some tunes on. 99.7 FM, Big T on the Morning Brekkie Show.

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2: 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Big T on the Morning Brekkie Show. I've still got the ticket available, Flicker Fest. You guys want to pay to get in, or do you want a free double pass? We'll give it away very shortly. We'll have a yarn first, because you guys, no one wants to call in. Free speech Friday. Talk to a stranger. No, nobody wanted to call me up. So you've forced my hand. I've had to think of a story, so I've got a story. But look, this is how it starts. So firstly, I'm going to say this, right? So I spoke to my dad just before while we're on playing a few tunes, and I'm like, you want to come on the radio? You want to come on the radio? And he's like, maybe another time. So maybe another time. He's like, I'm super proud of you though, super proud. But so I thought, bugger it, I'm going to talk about him instead, because he doesn't want to talk on the radio. Let's talk about my dad. All right, my dad's he's a legend. Like, honestly, a legend. We grew up in a family that, we're going to make me cry thinking about something. Oh, crazy, weird, Tony. All righty, here we go. So I grew up in a household, like, very open household, like any kind of, and it's something that I have now with my kids as well, and actually it's probably way worse than it was back then. But I grew up in here. I was born in 1979, if you wanted to know. My dad was born in 1945. I'll probably get his age wrong. He's 87. Probably right. Look, he's probably, I just got a message because he's probably replying to what I'm talking about, because I know he's listening. But like I said, my dad's an absolute legend. We grew up pretty good, you know what I mean? Mum and dad. My dad would play sport with us all the time, but my dad was a little bit older than other parents, without explaining it. So he was bit older. There's 15 years between my mum and dad. There's 15 years difference. That really doesn't matter, because as we grow up, age isn't a number. Age is just a number. Where you are in that, it doesn't matter. Like, I got friends in their 80s now, and I got friends in their teens, and we still have the same conversation. So I grew up in a family that was a very open conversation, and everything was all kosher. But this is what I'm talking about. So when we were growing up, my dad was one of those guys, and I'd do it every now and again with my kids, but my dad was way better at it, and it was a Sunday thing. I don't know if you guys had it back. Look, I grew up without technology, so, you know, we played with footballs and soccer balls. You know what they are? Frisbees, those things? We played with that. Me and my brother would play cricket in the backyard every single day of the week. As soon as we get home from school, one batter, one bowler, one batter, hit the fence, over the fence, on the full, you're out. Hit the fence on the pulls of six. You remember those rules? And then you had to run. You had to run. You weren't allowed to, even if you missed the ball, you had, and you had that. You remember those games? Or if it wasn't that, me and my brother play footy, kick to kick out the front of the house. And we play that until like 7 or 8 o'clock at night. Like, the good times. You remember those, back when technology wasn't around? But anyway, back to my dad. He's an absolute, Ron his name is, or Ronald. We know him as Ron. But Ron. Big old Ron. He's a legend of a dad. So on a Sunday, this is what he was renowned for. And honestly, as a child growing up, I was an arsehole. I'll just say it on the right. I was not a happy kid. Everything was sad. I couldn't find happiness in anything. Even though my dad was like always happy, except for, well, if we did something wrong, but that's another subject. We'll slide that over there, because we know those. Yeah, let's put that over there. Anyway, so my dad was renowned for Sunday fun day, right? He'd come and wake us up at about, you know, 6 in the morning, and he'd be like, get ready, we're going to go out. And we'd be like trying to get out of bed, like, what the hell is happening right now? And head drags out, throwing, he'd go, we're going out, we're going to have a barbie in the bush. Like, yeah, oh, okay, no worries. But like, when you were back then, you wouldn't even say boo to your parents, because times were different back then. They're not like they are today in any aspect at all. Times were bad, so you just listen. Yeah, you know? It's like when you wake up, your mum comes in and clean your room. You got 20 minutes to clean your room, or get out of the house. If you're here in 20 minutes, you've got to clean the house. You remember those rules? Like, you got to get out now. If you're still here, you got to clean the house, or all those other things. You know, back in those days, you know, I'm nearly 50, so you can imagine the rules were different. But yeah, so on a Sunday, Dad would come in and wake us up, get us ready, and like, get ready, we're going out. And I grew up in Collie. If you don't know where that is, it's right down past Bunbury, 52 kilometres inland from Bunbury, over the Rowlands Hill. It's in a valley. It's bloody cold, is what I can say. It's freezing. way colder than here. But anyway, he'd wake us up on a Sunday. It'd be winter normally because it'd be drizzly, that cold, frosty. Oh, memories. Anyway, then we'd drive into the bush. Like, Dad would just, we'd drive down the highway or the whatever road we're on, and Dad would just like, oh, yeah, we're going here. And he would just turn into a bush track. Like, I don't even know where 90% of the places we went to. But anyway, you know when you go down a bush track when it's actually, like, it's just so, oh, it's that dense. But look, we didn't have a four-wheel drive back then. No one had four-wheel drives then. You just took your car wherever. We had an old, I think our, it was a Valiant. It was like an orangey pasty colour with one brown door. And then he went. Then we, I think we got like a Falcon or a Fairlane after that. So my dad's a Ford lover. He loves his Fords. And yeah. So anyway, see, we'd drive down these tracks, and like you wouldn't even see the track. It was basically a slither of dirt and just trees. And we'd drive for like an hour, and then he would like pull in and be like, "All right, we're setting up here," and it'd be in the middle of nowhere, like literally in the middle of nowhere, and he'd just spark up a fire, and then cook us like chops and sausages. And we'd do that. And that was like our morning thing on us. It was so random. Like, did you guys ever do stuff like that? And anyway, that's a story that I did with my dad. He was cool. Like, I got a brother as well. And yeah, so we used to go there and do that quite regularly. And it was those memories that you get from, the way I talk, the way I act, is pretty much everything to do with my dad, because that's exactly how you hear me on the radio. And honestly, sometimes when I stop talking, I hear his echo of his voice through my head going, "You sound just like me." No, I sound like him. You know what I mean? So anyway, that's the story. So I've got plenty of stories. I had the best childhood growing up. We grew up in the country. Like, Collie is in the country. We would spend like, school holidays when they'd go for like 11. We'd spend that whole time in the bush. Like, my dad had a 20-foot caravan. It was basically just a kitchen. It had beds in it, but we weren't allowed to sleep in there. They put a tarp out on the ground, so we'd sleep on a tarp and blankets. But that was a Christmas thing. So you'd spend like 10 weeks in the bush, and they'd go marinating. It'd be like 30 family, 20 family, like 50 people. Like, yeah, so there you go. There's a story. Those are the kind of stories what you could ring up if you want, like, and just share. Because there are stories that make us feel good. They bring back memories, especially for myself talking about it, because as I'm talking, I'm flicking through many, many, many memories. Even on the weekend, this is what else we used to do. I was randomly talking. Like I said, what I want to do is free speech. This is what you want. You can talk about anything you want to do. But on a Friday, we'd get home from school, and, you know, when you live in a street, you got all your mates that live in the street. Well, we'd organise with one of the households, like someone was to drop us in the bush. And back then, the old ute and stuff like that, we'd get 10 kids. It'd be like, 14, 13, 15, up to the age of 16. It'd be like maybe six of us or something like that. Same thing. Literally the same thing. Drive us out in the middle of nowhere, like literally the middle of nowhere. And yes, we didn't have mobile phones. Yes, we didn't have emergency contact. Yes, we had fun. We didn't need to worry about things like that. So we had dropped in the middle of the bush, and they'd be like, "We'll pick you up at this destination on Sunday." So we'd stay there Friday night, Saturday night, and Sunday morning. One of the parents come and pick us all up and take us back into town. And, oh, mate, we'd run amok. Normally we'd blow up our food the first night. You remember you put your baked bean cans in the fire? And you make him explode, and you're like, "Ah, it's so cool." But in the realisation of it all, you're blowing up your food. So normally we'd do that the first night and starve for the next two nights. But anyway, we were teenagers. What else is there to do when you're teenagers? Get out and run amok. There we go. I could talk forever. I love my stories. I've got plenty of them. My kids love them. I tell them, but yet they sit and play their video games. I'm like, what stories are you going to tell your kids? That you conquered a world and be VR? I don't know. The world we live in today, you want some stories, this is what we're going to do on Fridays, Free Speech Fridays. We'll keep it going. I don't want to stop it. I've still got that ticket for Flickfest to give away as well. Let's go to some I don't even know what to talk about now. Let's just talk about something. 91949900. If you want to ring me and talk random on the phone, random on the radio, get a story out there, something that might invoke a bit of heart, or give you a bit of feeling, or it's just something you want to share. Even the Dockers losing last night, 32 points, eh? Pretty dismal point there. Anyway, they lost at home ground. Anyway, I'm looking at my door. I don't want Sandy to come busting through to me. Rah, rah, rah, that's my team. Because, it's football. Anyway, 99.7 FM. Big T on the Morning Brekkie Show. Random conversations. Ring up. Give us a call. I've got that ticket to give away. Flickfest tonight. Double pass. You want to get involved in that? Give us a call. 9194 9900. Big T on the Morning Brekkie Show.

0: Good morning. Welcome back, 99.7 FM. Big T on the morning brekkie show. No callers have called up. Flickerfest tickets still available. I have one double pass available for tonight's show. If you want to get involved in, I'll flick to a song soon and we'll get you in and get that ticket. But if you don't ring up, I'm going to have to give it to Sandy. She's going to have two double passes to hand away in her show. She's very lucky. I've gone from having two and then I got one and now I lost one. You want the ticket. You don't want to pay. You want to get in for free. You want to ring us up, get your name on the door, get that double pass to Flickerfest that's showing tonight at the legendary and iconic Sun Pictures. It's a world record holder. Outdoor pictures, like, what a location. It's just an absolutely beautiful location to go down to. And now we got Flickerfest with these amazing films getting showed there. Nairi Pigram and all these other lovely people as well. It's going to be a great night out. If that's not what you want to do and you want to come, you've already got your ticket for Raised in Big Spirit Country, then you're doing okay. Lots of different things happening over the weekend. Read them out yesterday. I'm not going to do it again because, you know, I read them out yesterday. If you want to find out what's happening in Broome, check out the visitors page, Broome Visitor Centre, all the events and everything that's happening on there. You can just check it out. So that's where I get basic most of my information from. But don't forget, like I said, talking about Sandy Dan, she'll be on after 9 o'clock, after the lovely after 9 o'clock news with her amazing show. And by the looks of it, people are not going to ring up. You want to give me, Sandy's going to have be able to give two double passes away. So hopefully you guys ring up for that. But firstly, before I go to that, I want to shout out to, I just forgot his name as I said that in my head. Gentlemen, I just had a gentleman call up from Crab Creek. He's on his day off. He's having a beautiful day. And just he was talking about like the story invoked about talking about Collie, about where I grew up. And he was letting me know he moved out of Collie in 1981. And 1979 I was born. So, yeah, I was probably there, but not, yeah, I wasn't really, yeah, I wasn't walking around the town. But back in those days, way different to what it is today. A lot different technology. Yeah, we just didn't have mobile phones. You actually went out and had, if you wanted to see if your mate was home, I had a mate, oh, I don't know if I should, I don't, you know, it doesn't matter if I say his name, because no, you don't know. His name's Ryan Smith. But he used to live like 20 kilometres away from where I lived, like way, way out. To go and, if I want to know if he was home, I'd have a ride to his house. And there was probably about 9 out of those 1,000 times he wasn't home, and you just ride home again. You didn't chuck the shit. You just dealt with it. You just went. That's where you well, you know that when you went to your mate, you didn't actually go. You probably went directly there to see if he was there, but on the way home, you diverted like everywhere else. And that was what I did growing up. We'd just go exploring. That was, I think that was just a normal thing as a teenager. We didn't have technology, like I said. So you'd go exploring on your deadly treadly and going into the bush and doing heaps of stuff. We used to do, I don't know, no, let's not talk about that one on the radio. Build cubby houses. We used to, underground cubby houses were our favourite. We'd build hundreds of them. We'd spend months and months on them. We had one, me and my brother and mates, we built where we used to live. We used to live on this road. It's called Padstone Road in Collie, Western Power, right next door. Our house backed onto it because my dad worked for Western Power. He actually cut wooden fence. So we had a picketed fence out the back of the house, a big wooden one. I remember Dad kicking through a few boards and he just sneaked through into his workplace nice and easy. But then they started getting broken in, so they put razor wire around it. So look, my dad only would have had to walk like another 20 metres the other direction. He would have been there anyway, but he'd nicked through the back fence. But anyway, back to what I was saying. We built this cubby house in the backyard. It's probably about 20 metres from the house, and it took us months, probably years. I can't really remember how long it took us, but it took us a long time. And I remember like it was two rooms, and we'd have two 44-gallon drums laying down next to each other, and you'd crawl through them into the next room. And we had this bit of pipe that was like the ribbing that ran through the middle of it. That took us 2 weeks to get it there. You know, when you go exploring and you find things, you're like, I could use that for there. We could do that. And yeah, so we did that, and yeah, we put, I just thought of something else in the middle of that. But we bought that pole and we made our cubby house. But I remember, we used to put booby traps around it. You can imagine where I'm going here, right? So we'd dig a hole. Yeah, my brain is going crazy with this thought. We'd dig a hole and you put bits of glass at the bottom of it. And then you'd build that little fake little nest over the top of it in case someone came along and like got. I remember pushing my brother into one. And even my head said that too. But anyway, we were probably like, I don't know, 7 and 9. Like, we were young. And I remember pushing my brother into one, like, just to see if it would work. Anyway, it nearly cut his little toe off, like, literally. And, I don't remember that piece in the middle there, but I'm pretty sure I got flogged. Pretty sure I got in some big trouble. Capital punishment 101. Like, look, it is what it is. I grew up in a different era. I may not have liked it at the time, but I can tell you right now, it made me the person I am today. But, my dad, very, like, strict but fair. You know what I mean? Like, look, we lit bushfires and we did bad things. You know what I mean? I'm not going to say I was a golden child and my parents were, like, we got punished. I'll tell you a story. Before we go 7 minutes, I'll make this one quick. I remember when we were about 9 and 10 and we found some petrol in the shed and we drew our names in the we had big, long, real long grass. We wrote our names in the back lawn. We didn't do anything else. It just died. So it died with our initials in the backyard. And I remember my dad going like, "You boys did that?" And me and my brother, no, we didn't do that. No. Why would we do something stupid like that? And my dad's like, so what you're trying to say is that someone comes to the house, wrote your names on the lawn out the back, and then just disappeared. And we're like, yeah, yep, that's exactly it. And like my dad's like, just come on, boys. Like my brother's name's Brett, so come on, Brett, come on. You need to be honest. I want you to be honest. And we swore black and blue it wasn't us. And in that time, we had moved from one house to another house. And we're at the new house. And it'd probably been about maybe, I don't know, a month or two. And dad's come and pulled us aside. And I remember because we're outside the fireplace. It was in the carport. And the fireplace was warm against the car. And we're sitting. Dad's like, look, I know that you guys did it. It's pretty obvious. He goes, out of anything, like, just look, I'm not gonna tell you, I don't wanna yell at you, I don't wanna do anything. He goes, I just want you guys to be honest. He goes, if your honesty, if you can have any kind of integrity, like the honesty is the one that, and like we're denying this, right? We are adamantly denying this. And then like dad's done his magic, which I can do now to my kids, it's quite powerful. But dad's going, look. Just be honest with me and we can move forward. Anyway, so in the moment where we've gone, yeah, we did it, dad grabbed it and flogged the shit out of us. So anyway, that's what we and we got flogged. And it is what it is. Like, and it's like we did bad stuff. So it is what to do. Kids these days, a whole different kettle of fish to how we treat them. I get that. We, you know, wrap them in bubble wrap and throw them in the world. That's pretty much what we want to do. But yeah, I got some good stories. Some of them are good, some of them are bad, but they are what they are, and I am who I am. And my dad, he's an absolute legend. I love him for the rest of my life and the rest of his life because, like I said, without him, I wouldn't be here. He saved us a lot. My brain is like going like 400 k's an hour of all these other stories, but my other half of my head, you remember like my friends, they're filtering them. Going, do not say that on radio, Tony. Don't say that one either. Alrighty, there we go. I've got plenty of stories to talk about. I could do this all day long. Like I said, the lovely gentleman that rang up from Crab Creek invoked the memories of living in Collie in those years down there. He didn't want to tell me any more details than that about the fun he had, but back then, there was no cameras, there was no evidence. Far as I'm concerned, it didn't happen. There we go, 99.7 FM. Big T on the Morning Brekkie Show. We're nearly up to 9 o'clock in the morning. This day is absolutely smashed, boy. You guys have been listening to me all morning. Hopefully next Friday, I want to get it going. Like, I guess if people are waking up a little bit later in the morning or, like, hey, I'm sure, I know people are listening between 7 and 8 o'clock, so you guys want to call up and just tell me how much your kids are being a shit because they won't get ready for school? We can do that too. Or if you just want to ring up and you want me to tell your kids to hurry up and get ready for school, I can do that too. We're very versatile here at Galari Media. Trying new things, something different. What are we going to do? I don't know. That's what we're here for. So Free Speech Fridays, that's what I thought that last night, Free Speech Friday, works well. Yes, talk to a stranger. Fridays, we're going to try and do that. Maybe we'll get some people calling in. Maybe I might just organise family members just to ring me and I can just give them and they can have a story and we can all have a story. Like, it's just anything you guys want to talk about, really. Let's just try to get you guys more involved in the community here at Radio Galari and, yeah, trying new things. There we go. What a day. It's been a beautiful day today. It's going to be an absolutely beautiful weekend as well. We'll have a look at the quick look at the weather while we're talking about it, Big T. Like I said, it's 31 degrees today. That'll be around about 1 or 2 o'clock this afternoon. But be mindful, it gets hot in Broome. The sun is unforgiving. It's nothing like living in Perth or Mandurah or Carnarvon, Geraldton. Once you get up into the Kimberleys here, the sun is a little bit on the bitey side, so make sure you slip, slop and slap. Keep yourself protected if you are out in the sun, because it is going to be a good weekend to get out and about. Tides are looking pretty good still as well. They're on their way up now. They're not on their way down. We're at 2.4 metres at 9 o'clock. I just predicted the future. Alrighty, high tide's going to be at 7.7 metres, 2.05 this afternoon. Plenty of time between the movement of water, so it's not too bad. Your car will get buried very slowly if you do go for that wander down Cable Beach. But other than that, roads around Broome are pretty good. 8.59 in the morning, the roads are going to be exactly how they are. You can see it. That's what it looks like. That's how it's going to be. We've got roadworks out of Bidgidanga where they're doing the resurfacing and so forth up like that. Roads on the Willair Road. Same thing I spoke about yesterday. It's like deja vu. 1 minute ago, the news will be here very shortly. Exactly what I spoke about yesterday. Willair roadworks, yeah, it's this time of the year. I have been corrected. There are not. It's not just, look, I say there's a wet and a dry. There is two seasons in that one. But Miss Sandy, the legendary Miss Sandy Dan, she gave me the correction and gave me the Yaru words for what the month is. So we're in Wilbroo, but I'm going to research that over the weekend so that I actually talk about it with confidence, because I say that we're in Wilbroo. Well, I look up at it. So what does it say there? Wilbroo, autumn, May, dry season, no rain, hot days, cool nights. So that's where we're at. But I'm going to do a bit of research on that so I understand it. Because I don't like talking about things I don't really understand, because I can't really put content into it, hence why I haven't spoken about the RU seasons. But we'll talk about that on Monday. Tony will do some research. We're going to go off soon. It's very close to 9 o'clock. Big T is going to sign out. You guys are going to have a ripper weekend. I might see you tonight at Raised in Big Spirit Country. Other than that, be safe. Say hello to your neighbour. How you going, Dad? How you going, neighbour? Have a ripper weekend. Be safe. And I'll see you guys on Monday. Big T.
1: Hello, I'm Adam Evans with the NIRS News. A national register that tracks racism against First Nations people will establish an online dashboard after receiving a funding boost from the federal government. Call It Out provides an important service for people to report incidents of racism and discrimination towards First Nations people. It's run by the University of Technology Sydney's Jumbana Institute and the National Justice Project. It comes ahead of a parliamentary inquiry's final report into racism, hate and violence targeting Aboriginal and Torres Strait Islander people. The inquiry received more than 700 submissions. Jumbana's Lyndon Coombs says the goal is turning that evidence into real policy and community support. The federal government's committed $145 million to build houses for women escaping domestic violence in Victoria. More than 230 new homes will be constructed in Melbourne and regional areas, including Geelong, Mildura and Swan Hill. One woman, given the name Gia to protect her identity, says finding emergency accommodation after she left an abusive marriage was the first time she felt any relief in months. She says being brave enough to leave isn't enough on its own. Women need somewhere to go. Two more Australians have been confirmed safe following the Nepal-Tibet flood disaster. The pair had been uncontactable since the floods hit, but are now confirmed well and don't require consular assistance. It brings the number of unaccounted for Australians down to 36. A 15-person Australian disaster response team is due to arrive in Kathmandu later today, with disaster victim identification specialists following in tomorrow. More than 1,200 people have now been confirmed dead in the disaster, with over 5,500 still missing on both sides of the border. And a new campaign is using claymation characters to get First Nations kids excited about school. School Let's Go was developed by Indigenous media company Woonan Media on behalf of the federal government. The characters are based on real students and community members from the East Kimberley in Western Australia.
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1: To sport, and in the NRL, Payne Haas has signed off from Brisbane in style, with the Broncos downing the Bulldogs 34-20 in his final game for the club. Haas scored the opening try before his move to South Sydney next season. In the AFL, Hawthorn has stormed into a preliminary final, thumping ladder leaders Fremantle by 32 points at Optus Stadium. The Hawks won 10-12-72 to 5-10-40, handing the Dockers their first home loss of the season. And in rugby union, a squad including seven First Nations players will face a Tongan squad on their home ground today for the first time. The First Nations and Pacifica 15 squad in Tonga has 12 Super Rugby Pacific players, including the team's captain Tristan Riley and his ACT Brumbies teammate Chase Oates. The player of the match from both teams will receive the Anthony and Sia Finger medals. Anthony says the Tongan Presence 15 will be a good team.
7: Any Tongan squad is always, you know, strong. Like the Australians, we deliver, and you know, they live and breathe rugby here. You know, it's their number one, two and three sport.
1: Now for a look at the capital city weather around the country. Sunny and Magidge in Brisbane with a top of 31. 23 and sunny on Gadigal Country, Sydney, while it's 18 and partly cloudy on Ngunnawal Gambri Country, Canberra. 18 and late showers for Nam, Melbourne, and cloudy in Nipaluna, Hobart with a max of 15. A top of 21 and showers in Tundunya, Adelaide. Showers and 20 degrees in Boorloo, Perth, and a possible shower for Garamilla, Darwin, with a top of 33. If you have any stories that you'd like to share with us, you can send us an email to news@nirs.org.au.
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9: Ngajiminga. Ngayu Nilwal Maxi. Ngana Juyu, the word of the day. The word of the day is Nagola. Nagola. Can you say it? Nagola. Nagola means the tide or the sea. Nagola. We can use it like this. Nagulangan. Can you say it? Nagulangan. Nagulangan means to the sea. I will say it again. Nagulangan. Nagulangan means to the sea. Nagola. Nagola. Can you say it? Nagola. Thank you for listening. Kalia Mabu.
8: That was Word of the Day from the Yaru language, the traditional owners of the Broome area.
10: Hello, my name is Odette. I'm from Fitzroy, and you're listening to Radio Kalari.

Dolly Parton. Oh, Jolene, Jolene. Oh, God, what do we do with her? She's a mischief maker, isn't she? Well, Ann Yins is in-house to give us some really good news. Well, some advice on finding the right mechanic as we go through another consumer spot today, being Friday, the 4th of September. Nice to have you with us in company. We're going to be around for the next couple of hours sharing Gulati mornings. Currently, we're sitting at around about 27 degrees. It already feels like 29 out there. We're heading for a high of 21 today here around Broome. It's going to be warmer elsewhere. We'll talk more about weather when we do our weekend weather spot with Jessica Lingard a little later on in the hour, around about 20 to 10, 9:40. Perhaps some would say. Nice to be coming your way.

0: la. Beautiful voices of the Sapphires there. Remember the movie? Oh, that was just so gorgeous. If you haven't seen that one yet, that's constantly repeated on the commercial TV. Angie's is in house at 11 minutes after 9 o'clock. We're going to be around for a little bit sharing Gulati morning. So we're talking about finding that good mechanic. Oh, they say good help these days is hard to find. And it's very much the same with a really good mechanic. Hello, Angie. Welcome.
1: Good morning, Sandy.
0: Yeah, Bing. Friday today, isn't it? It's great that we've got the weekend ahead.
1: Oh, definitely, Sandy. I think this week especially, I'm just happy that it's Friday and I'm looking forward to going into a nice quiet weekend. So I'm refreshed on Monday to do it all again.
0: Mm-hmm. I was thinking of you last Friday with your footy team, your staunch Collingwood supporter.
1: Oh, my goodness. It's heartbreaking, but I think, you know, it was just such a close and exciting game, and it's, you know, we nearly got there, but nearly's not good enough at this pointy end of the year. So, but the young players are looking good. Oh, I could talk about Collingwood all day, Sandy. So, but yeah, looking good for next year, I reckon.
0: Well, I can honestly say Hawthorn did a fabulous job. It looks like the Dockers didn't want to turn up. Then again, the ground was wet. That's no excuse, though. Oh, well, lucky the Dockers have got a second chance.
1: They do have a second chance. So, yeah, fingers crossed for all you Dockers fans.
0: Yeah. Oh, well, you don't get a second chance if you're just going to be conking out constantly with your vehicle, especially being in remote places. Good help is really hard to find, isn't it? And a good mechanic is something we're going to talk about today.
1: Yeah, we are, Sandy, and really good point talking about, you know, people in remote regions, we do want reliable cars. And buying a vehicle can be a really big purchase, and keeping it running can be just as costly. So whether you bought a brand new car or a second-hand car, regular servicing can help prevent bigger and more expensive problems down the track. So it's a good idea, firstly, to check your manufacturer's recommended service schedule, and that can be found in the owner's manual, and stick to that to ensure that you don't have those bigger problems. And finding a good mechanic can be challenging, so it is worth taking the time to shop around. Ask different businesses for quotes on common jobs, such as a standard service or getting your brakes replaced, and find out what their hourly labour rate is. Because comparing prices and services, Sandy, can help you find a mechanic that suits your budget and needs. And of course, get recommendations from family and friends, because nothing beats word of mouth.
0: Nothing really does beat the word of mouth. Oh, gee, if there isn't a good mechanic around, that'll certainly be known. People get bagged or something bad if they don't do a good job out there. You mentioned they should recommend what their manual tells them with the what comes in the vehicle. What if you're buying the car or got it secondhand?
1: Yeah, so the secondhand, the manual may still be in the vehicle, and it may be something that you could just contact the brand dealer, or you may even be able to Google that information on when that service period is recommended. It may be a period of 10,000 Ks, for example, Sandy, or 6 months, whichever comes first. So it's good to know what that schedule is, just to make sure the car is kept in good running condition. So I'll just also speak about what you should look for when choosing your repairer as well, Sandy. So first and foremost, make sure the repair business is licensed with consumer protection because that is a requirement in Western Australia. I'm not sure if you're aware of that, Sandy, that repairers need to be licensed.
0: They need to be licensed?
1: That's correct. They must also employ a licensed mechanic. And this will mean that they have the required qualifications and are covered by consumer laws. And that would include their obligation to carry out repairs with due care and skill. And to check if a mechanic is licensed, you can visit the free license and registration search online. And the license number should be displayed on the premises or on the van if you're using a mobile mechanic, so you do know that you are using a licensed mechanic.
0: Which is why you shouldn't really turn to backyard jobs.

0: Yes.
1: Yeah, so the answer to that is no. You don't have to take your vehicle back to the dealership that you bought your car from for servicing to keep your warranty valid. An independent licensed mechanic, so that's where it's important that licensed mechanic comes into it, can carry out service and repairs provided the work and any parts used meet the manufacturer's standards.
0: You wouldn't want it to be that case, would you, returning it back to the dealer? Because people often purchase cars from Perth or elsewhere around the country, so you're going to have to go back long distances. So it's only common sense, you don't.
1: Yeah, really valid point, Sandy, for us up here in the regions, and a lot of people do buy their vehicles from Perth. So, yeah, so you don't need to take your vehicle back to the dealership, just need to use that licensed mechanic and make sure they use parts that meet the manufacturer's standards.
0: What if someone's buying a car privately? Should there be an obligation for some kind of check there?
1: Look, Sandy, when you buy privately, generally you don't have the same consumer rights as buying from a dealer. So it is really a case of buyer beware, and we really recommend that you take your vehicle to a licensed mechanic and have the vehicle checked to make sure that it hasn't got any major faults before you do outlay any money for the vehicle.
0: I'm glad you mentioned that, because I only had this conversation with a cousin of mine the other day. We were going down the road and noticed that there were a few cars there for sale near a local shopping centre, which has been the case with the vehicles being parked there that have been for sale. And she commented, "Oh, it's good to see that happening again. It's nice and cheap." And I said, "Oh, do. That's private sales, did ya?"
1: Yeah.
0: And you just don't know what you're in for.
1: That's right. So there are things when you buy a car privately to just protect yourself, where you are don't have those same rights as buying from a dealer. And that, you know, like we've said, it is worthwhile taking it to a mechanic to have it checked, because generally you do not have any rights to go back to the seller to say, "Hey, this car doesn't work. What are you going to do about it?" So, so it is buyer beware. You get the car pretty much as you see it. So that's what you accept. You accept the car as is when you buy privately.
0: Can one do something about this if they run into a problem in reference to making a complaint to consumer protection?
1: Are you talking about buying privately,
0: or even just by
1: buying a vehicle? Yeah, of course. So even with any service or anything that you buy, and if you have issues with a purchase or service, you can of course contact consumer protection. We do suggest that you do deal with the seller first and see if you can resolve the dispute. But if you're not able to, or you're not happy with their response, you can contact Consumer Protection on 1300 30 40 54 and speak to our friendly team. And of course, you can come and see me at my office on Dampier Terrace in Woody's Arcade on the upper level in Unit 6.
0: Okay. And the things to watch out for is a registration number. Well, for mechanics, they should be registered. They should have a number.
1: That's right. They should be licensed. And make sure, and also, you know, when you are taking your car in, make sure you understand what work is going to be done and what it will cost. Routine servicing will often have a set price, but any extra repairs should be discussed. Should be discussed with you before that work is carried out. If the mechanic needs to investigate a problem first, ask for an estimate of the diagnostic cost. And once they have identified the issue, they can explain the options to you and the costs and before any of that work goes ahead.

0: So, of course, Sandy, some jobs can make it hard for a mechanic to give a fixed quote, but where possible, ask for a written quote. And the repairer must act with care when providing a price and not deliberately underestimate the cost to get the job. And you don't have to pay for repairs that you did not authorise, but unless other arrangements have been agreed to. A repairer is entitled to be paid before releasing the vehicle to you as well, Sandy.
1: That's why you often see cars parked in mechanic sheds for a long period of time.
0: Yeah, that may be the case. That so they are entitled to be paid before they do release the vehicle, but they also should not be undertaking any unauthorised work. So if you rock up to pick up your car and you've got a new motor in it and that was never discussed, then that may have been an unauthorised repair. And if something like that happens, you can, of course, speak to us at Consumer Protection.
1: Lovely, as I'm speaking to you today.
0: Yeah, always good to be here. Always good to get these messages out to your listeners, Sandy. And as I said before, if anyone does have any questions about a purchase, they can contact Consumer Protection on 1300 30 40 54.
1: There's certainly remote roads out there to be travelled, so you don't want to get stuck. Make sure you've got a really good mechanic and he's licensed or she. A lot of ladies putting on the overalls these days, and trust the lady because she's got smaller fingers. She can get to those nuts and bolts. Perhaps men can't get to at times, but it's a serious topic with finding that good mechanic. And Yins, thank you for coming in.
0: Exactly, Sandy. And thank you. I'll see you next week.
1: Yes. And Yins from Consumer Protection. She's the senior regional officer that also works remotely here in the Kimberley. She's based in Broome, Woody's Arcade.
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3: Oh, this is nice. What was that? Go banjo, yes. Go you banjo you. I'm a habitual smartass, so don't take anything personally. Born on April Fool's Day, born out of wedlock. Both my parents' maiden names are Butler. I have all the excuses in the world to be an inbred foolish bastard, so.
4: What the no?
3: No. Yeah. This is a little song about mental illness. A little feel-good number.
4: Cause that's what I do.
3: It is. I don't know, I'm not too sure if it's been fully diagnosed in society or in myself. I've diagnosed myself with it. It's called the grass is greener syndrome. It's never enough. Ever. And it gets old and it gets boring and it's a little scary, actually. It's a little scary to wish for things and to hope for things and to pray for things and then to get them and to go, cool, if it was just that, if I can just get that, I'd have nothing to complain about. You get it. Well, maybe now that I got that, if I could just grab one more thing. And so it kind of keeps on going and it keeps on going and it's kind of disturbing when we're so lucky. We're so fortunate, and yet we want more all the time. And I'm speaking for myself mainly. And if it goes too far, how far does it go? You end up looking like Catwoman on the front of New Edition magazine or something like that. And it is true. And then you get your one jet ski, your two jet ski. Then you need the trailer for your jet ski, and then you need the Hummer for your jet ski. And then after that, you need the hovercraft for the Hummer and your jet skis. And then maybe it might be enough. So yeah, it's a little song about that. May we all be content with the abundance that we have in the most simple things like our friends and our family and our health.

John Butler Trio. You can do better than that. Oh, it's a beautiful day out there. Oh, what a start of the weekend. Weather-wise, we're going to head to the Bureau of Meteorology in a little bit. If you're getting out and about and enjoying country, grab those road conditions. Looking pretty good there on the Great Northern Highway. Open to all vehicles from Sandfire through to the Windham Turn. If you're heading remotely, check in with the local shires. They've got plenty posted on their web pages with their road conditions. Just keep an eye out there for smoke haze, wildlife and wandering stock, which are hazards of driving long distances here in the Kimberley. Sandy Dan with you, sharing Gulati mornings. A big thanks to Angines for popping in from Consumer Protection. We were talking about finding a good mechanic and make sure that they're licensed and they've got their license number displayed when you walk in to the workshop. I've got a couple of tickets to give away, a double pass, two double passes. If you'd like to give us a ring, you can go to Flickerfest tonight. That starts at 5:30 in the Sun Pictures. There's a great lineup of films there that you can see. There's an old Gulati film made by Kim West. In fact, he pretty much directed that one, written by Dot. Nari Pigrams in that. And I tell you what, that's for laugh. Oh, gee. You really don't know what people look like behind the microphone, do you? No. So there you go. That's a little bit of a hint about what it's all about. And there's another one with an Indigenous lineup, because that's First Nations preview as well. The first lot of movies bringing the spirit back to country. Another document, a film, short film made. So it's a collection of short films that turns 35 this year. It normally operates as a 10-day festival out of Bondi. Tony, Big T, spoke to Bronwyn from Flickerfest a little earlier on, so you've got a chance to pick up a couple of double passes, only two double passes. Give us a call, 91 949 999. That number, 91 949 999. Take yourself and a friend to the Sun Pictures. Oh, and grab myself, maybe, if you're dating. Maybe just a friend. Hey, that you want to spend time with, take them there. What a beautiful location to catch a movie. I'm personally coming along to Big Spirit Country tonight. Oh, looking forward to that after all of the reviews. It's been raving with those reviews today. There were people in the audience crying and laughing. gee, paints a wonderful picture in what I'm in for this evening with the Big Spirit Country. You know, you can get your tickets. It's not too late to do that. Just go to Humidix or pop onto Gulati Media or the Black Swan Theatre site. Even Pigram Productions have links there. Okay, check that one.

How old do you think I am? He said. I said, well, I didn't know. He said, I turned 65 about 11 months ago. I was sitting

said, women think about themselves when menfolk ain't around. And friends are hard to find when they discover that you're down. He said, I tried it all when I was young and in my natural prime. Now it's old dogs and children and watermelon wine.

0: Tom T. Hall, All Dogs and Children, and a Watermelon Wine. Who could forget that one? An old favourite there. I was hoping you're ringing in or you've rung in for those tickets we're trying to give away for Flicker Fest this evening. A double pass, two double passes, 91949999. Your name, phone number, and email address so that we can make the necessary links to make it easy for you to get in and enjoy a beautiful evening under the stars at the Sun Beaches. Well, the weather will be perfect because we've got Jessica Lingard in online to tell us more about what we can expect with the weekend weather. Hello, Jessica, welcome.
1: Good morning, Sandy.
0: Oh, beautiful morning. It is. It's certainly absolutely gorgeous out there. A tiny bit of fog. That's to be expected.
1: Yes, certainly. There was a little bit of fog once again. So down Pier Peninsula and down towards 80 Mile Beach. It's all lifted and cleared now, but certainly still feeling that extra humidity. Not quite as bad as it was yesterday, but sitting around 29 degrees in Broome at the moment. Nice and dry further inland and up into the northeast of the Kimberley. We've got some hot weather coming over the weekend with forecast temperatures to be hitting 37 and 38 degrees for Wyndham and Kununurra. There is still a chance of some fog in the mornings over the weekend. Maybe not quite for the Dampier Peninsula down to 80 Mile Beach, where we have seen the fog the last few days, but a little bit further up the coast, Koori Bay up to Collumberoo perhaps. So we'll keep an eye on those and just making sure if you are sort of driving or commuting up through those areas in the morning, do take care if you do encounter a bit of fog. Otherwise, generally fine and clear conditions all across the Kimberley with just a smidge of cloud cover.
0: Oh, nice. 31 for Broome?
1: Yes, going for a top of 31 degrees today and across the weekend as well, and then going to be hovering around 30 degrees through into next week. A little warmer for Derby and Collumberoo, both going for a mostly sunny top of 34 degrees today, 36 in Wyndham and Kununurra. But as I mentioned, those are going to be warming up to 37 and 38 degrees tomorrow. A little cooler for Halls Creek, a top of 33 degrees, and warm in Fitzroy Crossing today, 36 degrees on the forecast.
0: Mm-hmm. So we've got the cool spot.
1: You do, absolutely, yes.
0: With the advantage of those coastal waters as well, how are they looking?
1: They're looking really nice at the moment. We've got some nice light west to southwesterly winds. They'll be picking up a little bit through the afternoon as we get a bit more of a sea breeze blowing. Seas are below a metre, and we've got a westerly swell also below 1 metre. Very similar conditions across the weekend with those sort of west to southwesterly winds and then a bit of a sea breeze picking up through the afternoon. Seas are going to stay nice and calm across the weekend as well.
0: I've been feeling that lovely breeze coming in the last couple of days. It's been nice, a little bit wet with the humidity around. Well, that's to be expected, isn't it?
1: It certainly is, yeah, especially with those foggy mornings. We do know there's plenty of extra humidity around, making it feel a little warmer, but hopefully it won't be too bad over the weekend as that humidity moves further up the coast.
0: Oh, well, I should be in mourning, Jess, because football didn't go too well for my team last night. And Randy, yeah. You did say it was forecasted for Perth for those heading down to the football. What are they expecting today and over the weekend?
1: Well, there are still a few showers or potentially just tears from Frio supporters falling across Perth at the moment, going for a top of 20 degrees, more showers and maybe even a possible thunderstorm tomorrow with another cold front, and then hopefully clearing up on Sunday with some sunshine and some warmer weather for next week, which we're looking forward to.
0: Oh, finally, maybe.
1: Finally, maybe, yes.
0: And up there and down, oh, well, heading into a change of season with the wet knocking on the doorstep there.
1: Look, it's certainly certainly is. We've had a little light shower yesterday morning. There were some showers that moved past, but nothing into the Darwin gauges this morning, and the potential for some more over the next couple of days as well. Partly cloudy conditions now, though, top of 33 degrees in Darwin.
0: Oh, nice. Beautiful. Oh, you painted a beautiful picture on that palette for the weekend. Jessica Lingard, you have a lovely weekend yourself with your family.
1: Thanks, Sandy. You too.
0: We'll talk on Monday. Bye. Jessica Lingard from the Bureau of Meteorology giving us a weekend weather fix and what we can expect. Oh, gorgeous days ahead.
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0: Here's James Rain.

James Rain. Oh, yeah, a bit not too manly on that ferry. Reckless. Sadie Dan with you in company, getting out and about, hearing Gulati Mornings, trying to give away a couple of double passes to Flicker Fest for this evening at the Sun Pictures. The doors open at 5:30 and there's two rounds of short films that you can check out with the First Nation section. That'll be first up. All you need to do is give us a call, 91-949-999, 91-949-999. Leave your name, phone number and email address, okay, so that those links can be done easily to get your tickets out to you. It'll be a great night to spend out at the Sun Pictures if you're at a bit of a loose end for a Friday night. There's so much happening, especially with the Shinjimatsuri Festival still with us coming to an end, drawing to an end, in fact, closing this coming Sunday. There's a closing ceremony at Town Beach with a magnificent drone show planned. Sammy the Dragon will be put back to sleep again. No, not Sammy for another year.

Oh, take a look outside your window. It's a sunshiny day, all right, out there. The Fitzroy Express with that one. Got some news coming up at the top of the hour. We're not too far away from that one. And after then, we're continuing with you as we pack them in on the network, getting out and about around the rest of the country. Talking to our shy president, Chris Mitchell. Yes, he was going to join us last week, but he's fairly busy. And, saying goodbye to the Shinju Matsuri Festival this weekend for 2006. That's on Sunday. Maybe he can shed a bit more light on that one. But it's all about... what's happening with the council business here in Broome? Hope you're enjoying your day and the start to it. If you're going to be heading off, grab those road conditions, especially if you're going remotely. Maybe you're heading over the border into the Northern Territory. 1-800-246-199 is the number you need to get... more information on roads if you're heading around at the top end there with your travel. Those tickets, we're still wanting to give them away. A couple of double passes to Flickerfest this evening, which starts at the Sun Pictures. Doors open at 5:30. give us a call on 91-949-999. Leave us your name, phone number, and email address.

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I'm an aging straight white male. So maybe I should just get out of the way. If I keep on keeping on, I'm gonna have to find a new empty bar to play. One where I finish my best song and the lonely punter lets out a roar. I look up at the screen and see Collingwood have kicked a score.

0: Know about all the stores, the remote Aboriginal and Torres Strait Islander communities can join in that low-cost essential subsidy scheme? When all the communities join in that scheme, their store can get them all the goods and freight for more cheap one. That saving get past the customer then. That mean everything from a cheap one long their store, long people living in the remote communities. You can call them this number to find out more. 1-800-833-570. You can go along at that NIAA website too to search them or look them up food security to find out more. 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
1: We all have moments in our life we consider to be unmissable. Those moments are so precious, they live on and on in our minds as great memories. Here's Dallas Woods with one of his favourite unmissable moments.
2: You know, one of the moments in my life that I'll never forget was probably, you know, I was up in Sydney and we got to perform on New Year's Eve. And, you know, I'd grown up my whole life watching the fireworks and with my mum and that, and to finally be able on, like, on TV. And my mum telling me, like, I can see you. And the fireworks going off was like that. I could picture myself being a kid watching the TV saying, I'm going to be there one day, and then going into the TV and I was there as like a young man. So I, for the first time in my life, said I wanted to do something and it happened in front of my eyes. So that's something I will never forget. And for me, that was an unmissable moment.
1: To remember the unmissable moments in your life, it's important not to let one drink turn into a few too many. Find out what that means at drinkwise.org.au.
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0: to the traditional elders of this beautiful land we stand. Nam to the cooler nation, elders past, present and emerging. To all the beautiful nations all around this country. To my sister girl Kian, to my beautiful band, Triple J, Dallas Woods, Mr. Ike, yeah. L-A-V-O. I did it. Yes, sir.
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Bravo, Bravo, Bravo, Bravo, Bravo, Bravo, Bravo, Bravo, Bravo, Bravo, Bravo, Bravo, Bravo, Bravo, Bravo, Bravo, Bravo, Bravo, Bravo, Bravo, Bravo, Bravo, Bravo, Bravo, Bravo, Bravo, Bravo, Bravo, Bravo, Bravo, Bravo, Bravo, Bravo, Bravo, Bravo, Bravo, Bravo, Bravo, Bravo, Bravo, Bravo, Bravo, Bravo, Bravo, Bravo, Bravo, Bravo, Brav

be nobody expected. 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

philosophy is very simple. When you see something that is not right, not fair, not just, say something, do something, get in trouble, good trouble, necessary trouble.

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0: NGOs walk away from the Northern Territory's Justice Policy Partnership, and a new school campaign features kids from the Kimberley. Couple called Karen Durante with NRS News, coming to you from the lands of the Yuggera and Turrbal peoples. Aboriginal community-controlled organisations have walked away from a justice partnership, saying they don't want to give the impression they're supporting the decisions of the Northern Territory government. The ARCHOs and independent legal experts have suspended their involvement in the Northern Territory's Justice Policy Partnership for 6 months. They've written to the Northern Territory government calling for it to renew its respect for Aboriginal voices, accountability and shared decision-making. State and territory governments want the federal government to do more to reduce the number of aged care patients stuck in public hospitals. Health ministers who met in Sydney today have asked for more aged care packages. Federal Health Minister Mark Butler says the demand is unprecedented.
1: The level of demand increase you are seeing for aged care at home, for residential aged care and for health care is climbing at unprecedented levels. As we see the oldest baby boomers start to enter their 80s, which is the peak age of aged care demand, we are seeing levels of demand increase that this country has never, ever seen before.
0: Australia holds grave concerns for the 36 Australians still missing from the Nepal-Tibet flood disaster. So far, 7 of the 43 Australians who were first reported missing have been found.
2: 2 more Australians were located overnight. That would be a huge relief to the loved ones. But we still have very serious concerns for the 36. Haven't been able to locate yet.
0: That was Treasurer Jim Chalmers speaking to the ABC earlier today. A team of drone specialists from Fire and Rescue New South Wales is on its way to Nepal as part of a 15-person Australian disaster response team. An important register for First Nations people to report racism will soon have a clearer picture of the extent of the issue across the country. The only national Indigenous-led register to report racism and discrimination, Call It Out, has received a funding boost close to $2 million from the federal government. The register is led by the Jumbana Institute for Indigenous Education and Research at the University of Technology, Sydney. The Institute's director, Professor Lyndon Coombs, says the funding will give the Institute the resources to promote the platform nationally.
3: A lot of our reports have been from New South Wales. It's around where we're based and where we've been able to do some promotion of it. But with this funding, we're going to promote that nationally. So I know that we will see a significant uptick in reports through that platform after people sort of know about it and understand what it's there for.
0: Actual Kids from the Kimberley are the inspiration behind a new local campaign to boost school attendance by Indigenous students.
4: Do you know the school and your local Aboriginal organisations are there to help, and there's no shame in asking for it. It's good for the physical and mental health too.
5: Yeah, not to mention us too, Jed.
0: That's part of one of the claymation videos that's been developed for the School Let's Go campaign by Woonan Media. Jai Arrow marks his 100th NRL game for the Rabbitohs. That's after this short message.
6: Census night was Tuesday, 11th of August. 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
7: Program sponsor.
0: Sports Now and Jai Arrow will run out to appear in his 100th game for South Sydney tonight when the Rabbitohs play the Sydney Roosters. The National Rugby League's changed a rule to allow him to take part 4 months after he was diagnosed with motor neurone disease. Arrow will be substituted out of the game within the first few seconds. Rabbitohs coach Wayne Bennett says it will be a special occasion.
8: No, that's right. No, it does mean something. We wouldn't be doing it if it didn't mean something. So it means an enormous amount to the player personally. And, the game's got behind it, so it's been really, really something worthwhile and something we can all be proud of.
0: In the other NRL game tonight, the Gold Coast hosts the Dolphins. And that's the latest NRS news.
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10: You jumped up a notch.
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7: I saw that. Brick killed a guy. Did you throw a trident?
10: Yeah, there were horses and a man on fire, and I killed a guy with a trident.
11: Good afternoon, good evening, welcome. Here we go. Oh, turn my microphone up. Good afternoon, everybody. 99.7 FM. Big T on the afternoon hour of power. Yes, I am. I'm back. I've already done a week's worth of work. I thought I'd just come back on a Friday, throw out an hour of music. We're going to kick off the day with no ads. No ads. Let's get rid of them. Hour of pure music. But before I start that part of the day, Miss Sandy and I this morning, we tried to give away tickets for Flickerfest. That's on tonight. Doors open at 5:30. That's down at the iconic and the legendary Sun Pictures. And that's us. But we didn't give any tickets to it. Nobody. What? How can you not want free tickets? It's a absolutely fantastic night to go out and get out on the town. But, well, like I said, we didn't give them away. I thought my phone was ringing then. That was crazy. But what I'm going to do today, I've got an hour. So, look, I could do it two ways. I could either wait two people. So I've got literally two double passes to go to Flickerfest tonight. Or I could just flip the lid because we've been trying to give them all away all day. Group of four, two adults. There's a group here. You're here on holidays with four people. You're looking for something to do. Call me. 9194 9900. That's 9194 9900. Give me a call. I'll give both passes to you. That'll give you a group of four to go out tonight. Go out and have some drinks, some dinner, and go and watch a bit of films. It's going to be an absolutely fantastic night. First Nation Spotlight Films, best of Australian short films. Plenty of things are happening there tonight. So like I said, if you want those tickets, 9194 9900. I want to give them away because what's the point of having two free double passes that don't get used? They're free. So when we go to a music in a moment, I'll do it again. I'll say the number again. You can call. Just give me a call. We'll give them away. Like I said, group of four, no worries at all, but nice and easy. So hour of power. Tony's going to smash out some tunes, flip the switch on what we've been playing all week, something a little bit different. But, yeah, let's work into it. So if you want those passes, we'll chuck some tunes on. Give us a call. 08-9194-9900. I'll get you, your family names on the board. You can go out tonight on us and on Flickerfest. Alrighty, let's cruise into this day. What tunes you want to put on, Big T? I reckon that one there might be the one to start the day. Here we go.

0: girls that fight for equal pay, equal rights. Now, some of us are pit bulls, too. We appreciate the things you do. Thanks again for shining a light on the women that work from 9 to 5.
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2: 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Afternoon, Bree. Afternoon, hour of power. I've got to remember where I'm at. How are we going there? It's Friday afternoon, 18 minutes past 3. And you guys are really hard today. You don't want anything for free. I don't understand that. We're giving away 2 free tickets or 2 free double passes to Flickerfest tonight at Sun Pictures. Like, how could you not? Like, I don't understand that. Celebrate the most innovative, productive, provocative and wild entertaining short field as the world has to offer. Australia's leading Academy Awards and BAFTA qualifying short films with Flickerfest Broome, Friday the 4th of September, 6:15, celebration of screening, an incredible collection of some of Australia's most creative First Nations talent, both behind and in front of the camera. This program contains mature themes and children under 15 have to be accompanied by an adult. The 8:30 program is especially curated selection of highlights of Flickerfest Australia's Academy, a qualifying competition programs in Bondi 2026. Yeah, you want to check it out. Like I said, I've got 2 free tickets to give away. So if you want it, like 2 free doubles as well. So that's 4 people. You can either ring up as a group or you can ring up as an individual and give us a call. 08-9194-9900. I don't want to be doing ads. I just want to be giving this stuff away. If you want it, all you have to do is ring me up. I won't put you on radio. It's pretty easy. All you do is ring up, give me your name and your number and email address, and we'll throw you some tickets your way. You know what I mean? We'll chuck them your way, and you could go out tonight on us and on Flickerfest, and thank you very much to them guys. But like I said, we've been trying to give them away all day. I don't understand. Free tickets. Go out for the night. It's a Friday night. You're going to sit back and relax at home. You haven't got much coin? Well, then you give me a call then. Nice and easy. 08-9194-9900. I don't know how else to say it, but you got to check it out. Flickerfest, it's going to be absolutely amazing. Honestly, I wish I could go, but I'm going to be here for the Raising Big Spirit Country. If you didn't get the opportunity to see it last night, tickets are still available. You can get them on Black Swan there, Human Ticks, or you go through the Galari app. Or if you just want to bypass all that, come to the gate. We'll sell you a ticket at the gate, no worries at all. You do not need to bring a chair. We are a licensed venue, so you don't need any bring your alcohol as well. Everything is here and waiting for you. The only thing we're missing is you. So come on down and check out Raising Big Spirit Country here at Galari. 3 Blackman Street. I could say the greenest grass on the street, but it still is. But there's like 500 million chairs out there and a massive big stage and like lighting and people and market.

8:30 tonight at 3 metres. So, yeah, plenty of time before the tide gets to the bottom end of that end. So, yeah, Friday, tides, good way to start the day. Like I said, let's not talk about stuff. Let's play music. That's what we're here for, to play music. So let's get right into it. Let's get straight back into it, I say. Let's turn the volume up. Let's put it, yeah, put it right about there. You reckon? You reckon that we can get back into it? Alrighty. Hour of Power. Good afternoon. You want to ring up? Like I said, 9194-9900. Give us a call and we'll throw you some tickets to Flickerfest tonight.

G-Love thing happening here, baby.

give the satisfaction asking how you're doing now. How's the castle built of people you pretend to care about? Just what you wanted. Look at you, cool guy, got it. I see the parties and diamonds sometimes when I close my eyes. 6 months of torture you sold to some forbidden paradise. I loved you truly.

All righty, good afternoon. Here we go, Tony Big T on the Hour of Power. Oh, finally gave the tickets away. Thank you very much, Craig, for coming. Look, he did one better. Like, I was waiting for a phone call. I wasn't expecting somebody to come through my studio door. If you're going to do it that way, I suppose you're going to do it good. Thank you very much to Naomi Pigram for bringing them in. I really do appreciate that. Thank you very much to Craig. I'm not going to say his last name because that would just be making it foolish, wouldn't it? Craig's going to go out with his family tonight. He's got a big group of four. He's going to go down to the Flicker Fest and check it out. He's very excited about that. And it's very nice. He brought his doggy in as well. I've got to have a look at the doggy. Oh, I love doggies. But yeah, thank you very much to Craig. That was absolutely amazing. Well, one way or the other, we gave the tickets away. So, yeah, don't have to talk about that again. Moving forward, it's going to be a good night if you're going to get out to Flicker Fest, though, you lucky buggers. So many things I'm going to miss out on, but that it is what it is, because tonight I'm here at Raised in Big Spirit Country. You've got to check it out. Like, I was here last night working at the gate there, letting you little lovely people come through. Oh, some lovely people. So many nice people too. Look, don't get me wrong, every single person that came through the doors was absolutely beautiful. And I want a big shout out to Brooming Around. You guys brought two busloads of people here. That's what I like to see. You want to get out in Broome, do it the same way. Travel around, you can have a bit of a drink and a bit of a great time out, and you can get home safe. That was like the most, honestly, it was the best thing. I took a photo of it because it was so cool to get that arriving here at the venue. So you got to check it out. Lots of people are coming in. We had a massive night tonight. I imagine tonight, no footy. We're going to get a lot of people out tonight as well. If you're unhappy about the results in the football as well, I suppose it's a good opportunity to get out and check out some amazing, amazing talent. And, like, I mean amazing. And I must say that, like I said, everyone knows, only been here a while, so I'm still learning music. And you listen to music and you don't know who people are. But last night, Naomi, everybody on stage is absolutely amazing. Don't be wrong. Don't let me put the spotlight on just one person, because the whole over show was absolutely off the chart. Like, it was, I had my jaw on the floor all night just listening to the voices and the way that they put the production together. Holy cow. Black Swan Productions and Naomi Pigram Productions as well. Wow. Like, honestly, wow. Like, I've been listening to them do their rehearsals, but to bring it all together, Jesus. Oh, I don't know. But look, I have to say that Naomi Pigram, when she done her music, like, oh my, I've never heard her live before. If you've never heard Naomi Pigram sing live, holy crap. Oh, wow. It was so good. And then they put a spotlight on her, and that just made it even worse, because I had to peel my jaw off the floor, because the voice that young lady has got just threw across this whole of Broome. And like I said, coming down and check it out. Raising Big Spirit Country. Tickets are available on Black Swan Theatre, through Galari, through Humatex, or just come to the door and we'll get you a ticket and we'll get you in here, because it's an absolutely amazing show. You don't want to miss it out. It's on tonight and tomorrow night. But there you go. Alrighty, let's get back into the tunes. We got the Hour of Power off. Giving away the ticket. I'm so happy about that. Just made my afternoon, that has. Looking at the rest of the music that I've chosen for today, let's go. It's going to be interesting. But anyway, it's the Hour of Power. I own it. This is my station. I'm in control. So I'm going to take over the radio waves, and we're going to throw out some music that you may not hear very often, or you may not hear whatever. You're going to hear it, and I'm going to put it on for you now. Here we go. Let's start this off again. Hour of Power, 99.7 FM, Big T, smashing out the tunes until 4 o'clock.

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6: 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But what a ripper day we've had today, just an hour of power. I got to give away those double passes to Hammer. I did meet him before. I wasn't going to say anyway. I already know who he is. But Hammer and his family, they're going to go down and check out Flickerfest down at Sun Pictures tonight. What a way to go. Four people out tonight. Great night out. Perfect opportunity. Spewing that nobody rang up either. But at the end of the day, I guess, Hammer, that was for you, matey. That was the whole plan at the end of the day. And he came into the studio as well. Now, I don't necessarily say you got to do that all the time, but if you got no way to contact me, I suppose you got to do it one way or the other. You want those free tickets? That's one way to do it. And he did it by coming into the studio there. Like I said, thank you. Very lucky that Naomi was outside to help him through. But yeah, thank you very much for that. Hammers had a big day. Played some tunes there. Plenty of tunes. I've already booked an interview for Tuesday while I was playing music for you guys. So I'm working hard at my job. What are you doing? It should be the wind down anyway. It's 5 to 4, 4:30's drinks, isn't it? Just go and hide out the back for an hour. Don't worry about the boss. He's sitting in his air conditioned office. He's not going to move out of there too quickly. So it's Friday afternoon. He can relax. It's time to wind down. Like I said, it's nearly the weekend. Plenty of things to do over the weekend. Like I've been talking about it all weekend. It is happening over the weekend tonight and tomorrow night. Raised in Big Spirit Country here at the Gulari. Thanks to Black Swan Theatre Company and Pigram Productions from the backyard to the big stage. It's an absolutely amazing event that's happened on here. But there is plenty of other things happening around the town. As I click the wrong button when I change through things, it's always the way. Nope, that's not the page I want. Looks like I haven't got the page I want up. There it is there. Oh, well, there's lots of said. There's plenty of things to do around Broome at the moment. I should have clicked on that button there, should I? We got live music around the town sounds and, just everything. It's Friday night. Good opportunity to get out and about. Check out the town if you're here on holidays. Tides you don't have to worry about. If you are heading to the beach, it'll be a lovely time down there. The tide's going down. I don't know how many times you can take pictures of the sun, but that's what everybody comes here for. Check it out. Go down to the beach. It'll be a great weekend to get out and about. Just be wary. Like I said, crocodiles, we've been seeing lots of crocodiles around lately, and it seems to be that they're getting taken out of the wild and put in a park. So maybe just take a photo from far away and enjoy it. That's why we come out to Broome, for the scenery. It's not, we won't want to come and look at empty beaches. You could just, well, yeah. You don't want to look at empty beaches. You come to the Kimberleys for a reason. Big signs when you come up, be wary of the crocodiles around the area, and you'll have a safe time. I don't know what else to say about that, but anyway. Roads around Broome now, 4 o'clock. I imagine they're there. The roads are still there. The Cable Beach West, Frederick Street, they're still there. Old Broome Road, that's still there as well. They're still there. They haven't moved. Look out for the barrier on the bridge from what I gather, but 60K zones around town. Be mindful of those little buggers there. That's a doozy. I'm very confused. We had the Broomshire president in today, Chris Mitchell, and he was talking about the speed limits. They're there for a reason. I get it. Like, I guess the argument around town is like, why? But hey, that's why we're in this job and they're in that job, and that's why we get to say why and they get to say do it. So it is what it is. Be careful of those speed limits around town, the 60K, the 50K zones. They've dropped them around town. For people that have lived here for a long time, like myself, it is very easy to do the speed limit that we used to do. They do say there's signs there. It's more about complacency than anything else. But slow down and enjoy your time because, you come here for a reason. Take it easy. No need to be speeding around town. You want to slow down and enjoy the view. That's why you come here. Anyway, what do we got now? A minute to go, so I'm just wasting time here. You're going to come out and raise your... Last night, out of 500 million people, 3 people recognised my voice. It's not too bad ratio. I enjoy it, but I love the look on people's faces. They're like, are you? And I'm like, yes, I am. And they're like, oh, you, yeah. See, remember what I was talking about? What people look like? I don't look like that. And mind you, quickly, a lady walking past me goes, you got the perfect face for radio. And, I laugh. What else can you do? 20, yeah, I'm sure at another time in my life I would have been, I'm kind of offended by that, but it's actually true. It's really true. I do have a face for radio. It's probably the best place I could be in this square box. You don't want to see me in public. You can hear me, but you definitely don't want to see. Nah, just joking. I'm just wasting time. A couple of minutes, like 40 seconds away, and we're going to go to the news. I'm just wasting time, winding down the day. You should have already been wound down. We'll say goodbye. Say hello to your neighbour. Have a ripper weekend. I'll be seeing you on Monday, 99.7 FM. Big T on the afternoon hour of power. Have a great weekend, everybody.
0: A policy partnership breaking up over decision-making arrangements in the Northern Territory, and a special clergy cloak to be handed to the Aboriginal community in South Australia as a reminder of the stolen generations and historical wrongdoings. Coupled with Karen Durante with NRS News coming to you from the lands of the Yuggera and Turrbal peoples. Aboriginal community-controlled organisations and legal experts say they've been locked out of the decision-making process in the Northern Territory. The experts, who were appointed to help the government reduce Aboriginal imprisonment, have suspended their involvement in the Territory's Justice Policy Partnership for 6 months. The co-chair of the Policy Partnership, Matthew Connop, says the relationship with the government has deteriorated over the last 12 months.
2: Justice Policy Partnership is that we come to the table with real solutions, and we do, but unfortunately we've just been given information sessions and we haven't been able to participate genuinely with the Northern Territory government.
0: Australia's facing a major shortage in its capacity to care for its ageing population. Aged care advocates and health experts are concerned. Shannon Kirkwood from National Radio News has the story.
3: More than 3,300 older Australians are facing delayed discharge from hospitals. Others are waiting in emergency departments. Residential aged care is essentially full, and more than 200,000 older people are waiting for a support at home package. These are the figures Ageing Australia, the Australasian College for Emergency Medicine and the Royal Australian College of General Practitioners say illustrates just how serious the pressures are on the healthcare system. The group says the priority for Australia should be to invest in new aged care beds and increase aged care capacity to ensure older Australians receive the right kind of care. They say this will also lead to a more sustainable healthcare system.
0: An artwork inspired by the stolen generations will be presented to First Nations people at Adelaide Cathedral tomorrow. Pastor Ray Minicon says the stolen generations cope, a cloak worn by clergy, will serve as a sacred garment and a visual reminder and reflection on historical injustice. He was among those who spoke to the artist, Terry Duffy, to tell him what they'd like to see.
4: We'd like you to focus on the stolen generations because that's really the heart and soul of where we're at the moment. Our people are still trying our hardest to work out what we do with this particular challenge and problem that is not of our own doing, but it's something that we're experiencing every day.
0: Next week marks 40 years of Child Protection Week in Queensland. Each year, child protection awards are given out to organisations, frontline services and others working to create better outcomes for children in the state. One of the recipients is the Solid Voices Youth Council, set up by the Queensland Aboriginal and Torres Strait Islander Child Protection Peak, so young Indigenous people can have a say. Council member Jerikai Kavanagh received the award at Parliament House in Brisbane.
5: That was a really cool experience, being able to go. We went to the Parliament House and we was all a bit nervous going up on stage, but by us going up there shows recognition about our work.
0: Queensland Child Protection Week runs from Sunday the 6th of September to Saturday the 12th of September. You might have noticed the weather's warming up. We'll check tomorrow's forecast after this.
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0: Now, here's what you can expect on your country tomorrow. Rabubi Broome, sunny 31, showers in 20 for Boorloo, Perth. Tandanya, Adelaide, showers easing and windy, 17. Nam, Melbourne, showers easing, windy and 19. Rain in 15 for Nipaluna, Hobart. On Ngunnawal in Ngambri country or Canberra, rain 19. Gadigal country, Sydney, expecting windy conditions and partly cloudy and a top of 33. Magajan, Brisbane, mostly sunny, 29, mostly sunny and 28 for Gimoy, Cairns. A possible shower in 32 for Garamilla, Darwin, partly cloudy and 32 for Imbatwa, Alice Springs. And at Waibeni, Thursday Island, mostly sunny and a top of 29. And that's the latest NIRS news.
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0: Thank you very much, Branka. Thank you very much. Thank you. 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

0: Two people found in hydropower tunnels in Nepal, and the states call on the Australian government to do more with the aged care crisis impacting hospitals. Kapil Kabil, Karen Durante with NRS News, coming to you from the lands of the Yuggera and Turrbal peoples. Two people have been found alive in a hydropower tunnel in Nepal 9 days after the devastating flash flood. One of the men can't move his hands and legs, and the other doesn't have any critical injuries. Anthony Albanese has spoken to Nepal's Prime Minister, Birendra Shah, to extend Australia's deepest condolences after the deadly floods. In a social media post, the Prime Minister says Australia stands by Nepal and is continuing to provide humanitarian aid where it's needed most. He says his thoughts are with the families and loved ones of the Australians who are still missing. Two more have been found alive today, but 36 others are still missing. A partnership developed to reduce the number of Indigenous people in jail in the Northern Territory is in disarray. Aboriginal community-controlled organisations and independent justice experts have suspended their involvement in the Northern Territory's Justice Policy Partnership for 6 months. They say the Funakiyaro government has locked them out of the decision-making process. The co-chair of the Policy Partnership, Naja's Matthew Connop, says their expertise is being ignored.
1: Basically, what we want is to work constructively with government. We want them to come to the table and look at some of the evidence-based reforms that need to happen to reduce incarceration, to ensure that the community is safer, crime is reduced, and that we're supporting young people and families in this space.
0: The federal government needs to do more to reduce the number of aged care patients stuck in public hospitals. That was the message from state and territory health ministers at a meeting in Sydney today. They've asked for more aged care packages. Federal Health Minister Mark Butler says the demand for aged care is unprecedented.
2: The level of demand increase you are seeing for aged care at home, for residential aged care and for health care is climbing at unprecedented levels. As we see the oldest baby boomers start to enter their 80s, which is the peak age of aged care demand, we are seeing levels of demand increase that this country has never, ever seen before.
0: Churches need to acknowledge the role they played in forcibly removing Aboriginal children from their homes. That's what Pastor Ray Minicon says ahead of a presentation of A Stolen Generation's Cope to First Nations people at Adelaide Cathedral tomorrow. He says the cope comes with a message for the church.
3: This particular cope here is our way of trying to get the church to take upon itself the truth-telling as well as the issues of justice that are a part of their history as well as the government's history, because, we didn't wake up one day and say, please take me, steal me.
0: The cope that was commissioned in 2022 will be a sacred garment and encourage reflection on historical injustice. We'll have tomorrow's weather after this message.
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0: Now here's what you can expect on your country tomorrow. Rabubi Broome, sunny 31, showers and 20 for Boorloo, Perth. Tandanya, Adelaide, showers easing and windy, 17. Now Melbourne, showers easing, windy and 19. Rain and 15 for Nipaluna, Hobart. On Ngunnawal in Ngambri Country or Canberra, rain 19. Gadigal Country, Sydney, expecting windy conditions and partly cloudy and a top of 33. Magazine, Brisbane, mostly sunny, 29, mostly sunny and 28 for Gimoy, Cairns. A possible shower in 32 for Garamilla, Darwin, partly cloudy and 32 for Imbatwa, Alice Springs. And at Waibeni, Thursday Island, mostly sunny and a top of 29. And that's the latest NIRS news.
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0: Hello, hello, and welcome to The Wire, your national and independent coverage of current affairs right across Australia on community and Indigenous radio. I'm Eduardo Jordan, coming to you from Radio 4EB in Mianjin, Brisbane. And today, on the show...
1: Birds are a critical part of our environmental network in many ways. So it's really important that we protect our bird life, that we look after them. You know, they have extreme cultural value, totemic value.
0: We explore how Indigenous rangers are learning more about the bird flu affecting species across Australia. Also, a regional Victorian community is having a festival about local birds. And later today...
2: 26 years ago, we go back where Māori Pacific Islanders were falling through the net because they were not Australian citizens. So there was no services at all. That's only come into play in the last year or two.
0: A community leader won an award for her work with multicultural communities. We'll have this and more for you over the next half hour.

0: 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We're on air across Australia thanks to the Community Radio Network and the support from the Community Broadcasting Foundation. First up today, last week a 55-year-old man was charged with the murder of his 85-year-old mother in Tasmania. However, the case will not be considered a family violence incident under the state's law because of its narrow definition of family violence. It raises questions about the legal definition of family violence and how it limits the services and support victims can access. I started asking PhD candidate at the Monash Gender and Violence Prevention Hub, Isabel Dunn, to give an insight of the case.
1: On last Sunday, the 31st of August, a 55-year-old Tasmanian man was charged with murdering his 85-year-old mother at their house in a tragic event that was in the southern part of Tasmania in a town called Huonville. And the two had lived together for many years and he was acting as her primary caregiver. And in the investigation, Tasmanian Police Detective Inspector David Gill said that the incident wouldn't be considered family violence under Tasmanian law. In fact, he said that under the Family Violence Act, there's a definition of what constitutes a significant relationship, and mothers and sons and fathers and daughters don't come into that assessment.
0: So how does the Tasmanian law define family violence and why is this problematic?
1: So in Tasmanian law under the Family Violence Act 2004, there's a comprehensive list of acts that are categorised as family violence, and family violence itself is defined as any of those types of conduct that are committed by a person directly or indirectly against that person's spouse or partner. So therefore, this limits family violence to domestic and intimate partnerships and excludes many familial relationships in which violence can and does take place, like we saw in the incident on Sunday. And it's a highly problematic definition for multiple reasons, but really because it creates a structural blind spot wherein which family violence excludes most forms of family, which is out of step with the other states and territories and makes it much harder for victim survivors to get the help they need.
0: Now, how is Tasmania different in this legal definition compared to other jurisdictions across Australia?
1: So Tasmania has the narrowest legal definition of family violence. For example, in Western Australia, family member covers current and former spouses, as well as parents, siblings, children, grandparents, step-families, and relatives and members of intimate or family-type relationships. And we see that in South Australia, family violence can refer to all these things as well, including dating couples or families across generations. And it's the same in other state and territories too, such as the ACT, where family members can include current or former domestic or intimate partners, as well as relatives and children too.
0: And how can this definition shape who gets access to support in Tasmania?
1: It's quite complicated. So most family violence support services, such as crisis support and counselling or legal services, receive funding that's tied directly to statutory definitions, and particularly if that's government funding. So therefore, if someone is reaching out to a service but their experience doesn't fit legal criteria, then the organisation might be forced to turn them away. And this is especially likely due to the overwhelming demand on services in Tasmania at the moment. And also we see that this situation can have a disproportionate impact on communities that are already really marginalised. For example, many migrant and refugee communities live in multi-generational households in which abuse may occur. And due to the current cost of living crisis, we are seeing that many other families, particularly from lower socioeconomic backgrounds, are finding ways to live in multi-generational arrangements too. Also, in many LGBTIA plus families, the concept of a chosen family is really important, particularly when biological families are not safe family members. And similarly, in Indigenous kinship systems, families.
0: Now, besides expanding the definition and in your expertise, what else can the Tasmanian government do to support more victims of family violence?
1: It's a great question. I think that certainly expanding the definition is the first thing in a line of changes that are really urgent, but expanding the definition without then investing in our services and support systems would only leave our current services further overworked. And I know in previous research I've done, service providers are particularly cautious about expanding the definition and then resourcing not being adequate.
0: That was PhD candidate at the Monash Gender and Violence Prevention Hub, Isabel Dunn. If this story brings any concern, help is always available for you. Call 1-800-RESPECT. That's 1-800-737-732.

0: There's now over 450 confirmed H5 bird flu events amongst wildlife across our states. The virus has since moved beyond seabirds to Australian wildlife, leading to mass deaths and sparking major concern nationwide. Country Needs People is an independent NGO working with Indigenous rangers, Indigenous protected areas, and traditional owners across Australia. They say Indigenous rangers and IPAs are vital in responding against the H5 bird flu. The Wire's Emma Watsky spoke with CEO of Country Needs People, Paddy O'Leary.
1: Unfortunately, bird flu's now hit Australia. We're the last continent to be free of this particularly virulent strain. We've started to see, and people would have seen in the news already, larger mortality events, so deaths of birds in numbers. We know that it can spread to our native mammals like tiger quolls and Tasmanian devils, and particularly things that might feed on birds or dead birds. It's a real worry for Australia. There's a large network of Indigenous ranges and Indigenous protected areas right around Australia. In fact, Indigenous protected areas are now the majority of protected areas on land. Often rangers are working, they're out bush, they're around the coast, they're in remote areas, in places where they will often be first people to observe sick or dead or dying birds.
2: And can you tell me more specifically what role Indigenous rangers and traditional owners have played in frontline response to this bird flu?
1: Really, the day-to-day management that it protects biodiversity in the landscape are the fundamental things that rangers will need to be doing. Managing fire, to get in ahead of bad fire seasons, to burn a mosaic of, I guess, a mosaic pattern through the landscape. Dealing with invasive weeds, people may not realise, but invasive weeds and invasive animals are some of the biggest drivers of biodiversity decline and threatened species reduction and sometimes extinction across the landscape, even bigger than habitat clearance, which is a major impact in itself. In the context of bird flu in particular, that's why there's a short-term and a long-term response. The short-term response is notification and reporting so that we can track the spread of bird flu, but probably it's going to be the long-term response that really determines the impact on our wildlife, and that's where you need secure jobs and secure funding for these ranger teams and these Indigenous protected areas.
2: You've spoken a lot about the integration of Indigenous knowledge and practices. How else do you think maybe there should be further education around Indigenous knowledge in care for country?
1: As a non-Indigenous person that works on the daily with Aboriginal and Torres Strait Islander peoples, it's really has to be mediated by traditional owners themselves in the places that's their traditional country. So really this comes back to people in the equation. It's a dynamic process, old people exchanging information with younger people, community-based organisations having their own capacity to be managers, not just observe management.
0: Senior partner support at Country Needs People, Nathan Brennan, says rangers are being trained to tackle the issue.
3: We're Gumbengir, which is based on the mid-north coast of New South Wales, so around the Coffs Harbour region. We've done community workshops and training some of the rangers in the surrounding community around responding to bird flu. And that includes understanding the pathogens, understanding how this particular virus transmits, understanding how to deal with and respond to suspected cases of bird flu, using the specific biohazardous equipment as well, and ensuring that we don't spread it as well.
2: Can you tell me a little bit about why caring for country is so important and in what ways this bird flu has potentially affected connection to country?
3: With a lot of our species, our environment relies on other species. And so, you know, birds are a critical part of our environmental network in many ways. So it's really important that we protect our bird life, that we look after them. You know, they have extreme cultural value, totemic value. And they belong to some of our special places. So within Coffs Harbour, we have a place called Geared and Middle, which is our moon special place, and that's where the mutton birds nest every year. They come down from the Philippines and then they return every year. These particular areas are not just important cultural sites, but these birds hold important cultural value, totemic value, and have, you know, we have totemic connections to birds.
2: What has been some of the feedback from rangers and also members of your community?
3: We haven't seen the impacts in our part of the world yet, but I think that the rangers understand the tsunami that is potentially coming. And so what they're trying to do is be as well prepared as they can, you know, and working with community and setting up structures and response structures within community around, you know, just even educating our own communities around if they see a sick bird or marine mammal, that how to respond to it. is going to be particularly important. And just around about, you know, traditional food sources and things like that, these traditional food sources could potentially make you sick. And they can actually make humans sick. So it's really about that education piece at this stage, and just really about creating important structures that are going to inform the response.
2: How else do you think that Indigenous knowledge should be further integrated into environmental management and response overall?
3: Indigenous knowledge is very important. You know, they are our first knowledges. And so, you know, even things around like our seasonal patterns and like a lot of mobs still go off their traditional seasonal calendars.
0: Nathan Brandon from support.country there, ending the story by The Wire's Emma Watsky. Listening to The Wire, independent current affairs on community and Indigenous radio. I'm Eduardo Jordan in Brisbane. A big hello to our friends in Alice Springs on ACCC, to our listeners in Noosa on Noosa FM, and to the other side of the country to Radio Gulari in Broome, Western Australia. A regional Victorian community is placing local woodland birds in the spotlight. Connecting Country, BirdLife Castlemaine and Castlemaine Field Naturalist Club have organized a week-long feathery festival. It gets underway tomorrow and it's planned to center around National Threatened Species Day, marked on the 7th of September. National Radio News' Scarlett Coppola spoke with Connecting Country Project Officer Hadley Cole about the festival's role in educating the community and raising awareness.
4: It's a collaboration between some local groups in the Castlemaine, Mount Alexander Shire, and it was actually the idea of BirdLife Castlemaine back in 2024 and also Barkers Creek Land Care Group, where we had an opportunity to fundraise for Connecting Country, which is a local not-for-profit organisation working to restore the local landscape. So this year, after running the first festival, we knew that we would try again in 2 years. So that's brought us to 2026. And like most things, I think once you've run something once, the second time round, it's a well-oiled machine. And we wanted to hold a big event this year that celebrated nature and art, and particularly birds. So I think what makes this year sort of maybe a bit better or a bit bigger than last year is we're getting together with The Weekend Birder, who's quite a well-known podcaster at a national level, and a local artist, Jane Rusden, and another artist, Kate Goring-Smith, who both do amazing work conveying the natural environment through their art, and they both focus on birds. So we're hosting an evening with them where they'll have a panel discussion about our local birds, so our local woodland birds.
5: Why is it important that we raise awareness about

0: and remember that the restoration work we do is really beneficial to their populations, particularly in a future of the climate crisis. Extreme weather events and a warming climate will see their populations more and more fragmented. So the more restoration work we can do to protect them, the better.
1: What do you hope that people will take away from the festival? And also, how can the local community get involved by protecting and celebrating woodland birds beyond the festival?
0: Well, we've got four amazing events running from the 5th of September until the 11th of September, and there's lots of ways that people of all ages can get involved. So there's a guided bird walk with BirdLife Castlemaine and a plant sale. So at the plant sale, we'll be selling plants that are for bird habitat. So that's one way that people can go home and plant some species that birds rely on for food and for habitat. We've also got a sticky beak property tour and nature journaling session where people can have a look at a local property that is being restored for bird habitat and the opportunity to learn about nature journaling, so really taking the time to observe nature. And we've also got the big event that I've already mentioned in the Company of Birds, and that'll be an amazing event celebrating art and birds. And then there's also a talk run by the Castlemaine Field Naturalists on the impact of litter on birds on Friday the 11th of September. So they're all different events and they're open to whoever would like to come along.
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2: A multicultural community leader in Queensland has received an award for her work in the community. Founder of Te Korowairoa, Mary Narongo Bartlett-Johnston, known as Mama Mary, won the Minister's Award at the Multicultural Queensland Awards. The organisation is a home away from home for Maori and Pacifica families while staying connected to culture. I started asking Mama Mary her thoughts on winning this award.
4: I feel blessed and humbled. You know, it's been a long journey, Eduardo, and you don't sort of get here by yourself. You've got not only your friends, but your family that carry you through to this point.
5: Yes.
4: So that's why I feel blessed to have my family and friends, and quite humbled that I've been nominated for this award.
5: So as you mentioned, you founded Te Korowairoa, hopefully I pronounced it correctly.
4: Yes.
5: Could you please tell us a little bit more about this project and why you started it?
4: 26 years ago, we go back where Māori Pacific Islanders were falling through the net because they were not Australian citizens. So there was no services at all whatsoever, and that's only come into play in the last year or two, that there has been support for Māori Pacific Islanders. And so for me, my organisation, and some of them are still with me today after 26 years, we started doing support, especially suicide, the amount of young people our community experience suicide, postvention support as well, after suicide, supporting the families going through that. Also, a lot of the cultural issues, the transition from New Zealand, which was full of culture, to one that didn't have one. So the mental health of our people, not just the young ones, was affected. Our relationships were affected. There was a lot of our people turned to alcohol, drugs, gambling. So we try to mitigate those, that the circumstance around it, by providing culture, kapa haka, if you will, for our families to reconnect.
5: So I understand you are known in your community as Mama Mary.
4: Yes.
5: Which is very, very cute and very nice within the Pacific and Maori communities. How did the name stick with you?
4: Oh, that's amazing. It started with the Good Start program that is now Pacific Kai. We were the first government-funded Maori Pacific Island

0: organisation, and it started losing funding, or we had minimal funding. So I approached Cameron Dick at the time, he was the health minister, told him of our plight, and he provided massive funding to keep that program alive. Now the Pacific Kai looks after not only Logan, but the whole of Brisbane. So I'm proud to say that that originally started at my house, the discussions around the Good Start program and then Pacific Kai.
1: So you are also involved in the Pacific and Maori Health and Wellbeing Strategy Governance Group. Why is it important for multicultural communities to receive culturally safe and inclusive health services?
0: Well, you just have to look at our communities now, and we have massive health issues. So the governance group is a offshoot of Logan Bow Desert Health Coalition that was formed over 25 years ago. So had all the service providers, all the health professionals here trying to work around how to support Māori and their health issues. We have the highest rate of diabetes, of heart disease, and it's just around, based around, you know, acknowledging that and what are we going to do about it. So being part of that governance group was very important. With the current members of that group, they are all health professionals themselves and fully versed in our communities. So there's no explanation that is needed. They work in it. So addressing all those health issues for our Pacific Island communities was very important. Takes away the impact at the hospitals, doctors, you know, all those other things. If we can have a little community health centre and they can go to and sit there and have support and address those health issues, it's massive.
1: What does the future look like for you?
0: Oh, God, I'm 91, Eduardo. I'm 91. I'm 71, but I feel like 91. Well, the future for me is, I think I will stay in the funeral industry. That's where I am for the last 31 years. I've been in the funeral industry.
2: That was founder of Te Koro Wairoa, Mary Narongo Bartlett Johnston. And that's the end of the show today. Thanks so much for listening wherever you're in Australia. The Wire is a co-production between community radio stations 2SER, Radio Adelaide, Sim Media, 4ZZZ, and Radio 4EB in Brisbane, with the great support of the Community Broadcasting Foundation and the Community Radio Network. 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The Wire acknowledges the traditional custodians of the Turrbal and Jagera countries where this program has been produced, and we pay our respects to Aboriginal elders past, present, and emerging. Today, The Wire came to you from Radio 4EB in Mianjin, Brisbane. I'm Eduardo Jordan. Thanks so much for your company, and we'll see you next time on The Wire.

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2: Thanks for joining me for another episode of Blues, Roots and Boots, a show that aims to bring you what is new and what is not so new from those who are known and not so known from Australia and the world in the fields of blues, roots and country music. 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

Our opening artists this week is Felicity Urquhart and Josh Cunningham with the track called Lifeline from their latest album, Everything Around You. They're touring currently, doing a bunch of East Coast dates that takes in the Gympie Muster and a stack of little intimate venues up and down the coast, including at Old Bar, Mwullumbah and Tintin Bar, to name just a couple. And if you haven't seen them, then try and do so. They are wonderfully personable and they create a warm show with some of the best folky, bluesy Americana around, plus great harmonies and fantastic storytelling. Hi, and welcome to the heart journey that is Blues Roots and Boots for this week. There's an interview with Andrew Swift, who's just released his new single, Brick by Brick, and we talked to him about that, his work in progress, a bluegrass-inspired album, and his huge success with his 2025 album, Lucky Stars. In addition to Andrew Swift, there's music from Grace Potter, Mississippi Breakdown, Brandy Caroline, Route 33, with James Blundell, Sam Buckley, The Washboard Union, and the B. Christopher Band, with Austrian bluesman, now resident of Austin, Texas, Ulrich Ellison, also making an appearance. Indeed, it's Ulrich Ellison up next with a funky bluesy track called Rhythm is a Healer from his album Momentum.

all the way from Canada. It's the Washboard Union, a country band based in Vancouver. They've just recently released their fifth studio album, Westerly, which comes on the back of their highly successful and award-winning album, Everbound. Since forming in 2016, they've earned themselves 9 Canadian Country Music Awards, including winning Band of the Year 3 years in a row. We just heard Whiskey Wings from the Washboard Union, and it's their latest release. And while we're in Canada, let's check out another artist from that part of the world, Brandy Caroline. We can claim a little of her as she has an Australian connection, having obtained her Master's in Music through Melbourne University. She's an acclaimed bass player as well as vocalist, teacher, and clothes designer. Coming up is her latest release, Prairie Queen.

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1: 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Just take your time.
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Adelaide blues soul band, the Honey Badgers, have teamed up with 2023 Memphis Blues Challenge winner Frank Sultana to present a live set. And the last track, Hell or High Water, comes from that album, simply titled Frank Sultana and the Honey Badgers Live. The Honey Badgers themselves were top six finalists at the Memphis International Blues Challenge in 2023, and their live performance footage on their website gives a good indication as to why they're impressing audiences all over the country. Up next, it's Sydney-based instrumentalist-composer Brad Kypriotis, who performs under the name Kypo. He is diverse in his influences and a skillful musician, not afraid to push, bend and blend genres. I suppose that's what draws me to his sound, and it's also the blend of jazz and blues that I hear. He's just released an EP called No Longer Where You Were, with our next track, Never Had to Run, coming from that set.

That was Let Me Tell You, which comes from Hey Gringo's just released album titled Adios Amigo. The jazz, blues and roots band has been active since 1993, and Adios Amigo is their ninth album release. It's a band full of passion and energy, led by Darryl Roberts, and the joy the band has in playing together is a palpable thing. From the raw energy of Hey Gringo, now to the sounds of a young country star on the rise in Hayden Phillis. He's a strong songwriter and storyteller, focusing on the challenges facing his generation. From the southern end of Sydney, his voice and his stories are Australian, with his music reflecting Americana influences. Here is Hayden Phillis with Stick Poke Tattoos.

0: 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Blood viruses are a big possibility. Professional body artists work with high standards of infection control. Whenever you consider any kind of body art, you need to remember there is always risk of infection. Backyard tattooists may not have your safety in mind. Think before you ink.
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2: Across Australia, you're listening to Blues, Roots and Boots with Johnny D.

Jock Barnes and Trent McArdle make up the country rock Americana duo Route 33, who are based out of Brisbane. On the track we just heard, Blue Collar Man, the legendary James Blundell has teamed up with the outstanding ARIA number one country charting duo. Route 33 have released three studio albums to date, amassed 5 million streams for their music, and in 2025 were the only Australian act invited to perform at the famous Calgary Stampede in Canada. And Cairns is home to Mississippi Shakedown, a trio headed by Jeff Cripps, and Plant You Now, Dig You Later is their latest album release. They established their difference in essentially recording old school style with a raw, earthy sound, but infuse this with some infectious fun, although the track coming up is more of a foot stomper with dirty guitar sounds in it. Here is The Coldest Heart from The Meanest Man from Mississippi Shakedown.

Jock Barnes and Trent McArdle make up the country rock Americana duo Route 33, who are based out of Brisbane. On the track we just heard, Blue Collar Man, the legendary James Blundell has teamed up with the outstanding ARIA number one country charting duo. Route 33 have released three studio albums to date, amassed 5 million streams for their music, and in 2025 were the only Australian act invited to perform at the famous Calgary Stampede in Canada. And Cairns is home to Mississippi Shakedown, a trio headed by Jeff Cripps, and Plant You Now, Dig You Later is their latest album release. They established their difference in essentially recording old school style with a raw, earthy sound, but infuse this with some infectious fun, although the track coming up is more of a foot stomper with dirty guitar sounds in it. Here is The Coldest Heart from The Meanest Man from Mississippi Shakedown.

The BB Box is getting a workout from bluesman Sam Buckley on that last track called Evil. It comes from Buckley's album Blue Ocean, and the BB Box refers to a set of notes favoured by the late great BB King, which create a specific sound. And here we are already, or at least that's how it feels to me, with the last track for this week coming up. And it's another from Americana folk and rock artist Grace Potter. The track is titled Love Me Not. The lyrics are quite cutting and seeks to explore the difficulties of seeking assurance, or reassurance, from someone unable to give it. Thank you for joining me this week, and I trust you've enjoyed the mix. Beware the dreaded chest lurgy, though. If it gets you, you can write off 3 weeks, so I'm hoping you can avoid it. And with that, and until next time, don't forget to make a great day as we go home to Love Me Not from Grace Potter. When I-

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0: Hi, I'm Andrew Kuduri from the Australian Music Radio Airplay Project, better known as AMRAP. It's time to share and support Australian music. And where else is better to do that than community radio? The CBAA brings you Australian Music is Bloody Great, a radio series delivered by the Community Radio Network featuring some great Australian artists talking about and playing great Australian artists. So let's do this.
1: Hi, this is Holly Throsby here. I am hosting Australian Music is Bloody Great this week, and I have chosen a few of my favourite Australian songs from the last few months. You can hear them here on community radio. Everything that you hear today can be found on amrap.org.au, which is where community broadcasters find Australian music. So if you are an Australian artist, get your music on AMRAP. Okay, let's listen to some songs. The first song that I've chosen today is the title track of the new album by Charlie Ivan Band. The album and the song are called Of Nothing. I don't really know much about this band except that they're from Alice Springs, and I love the record. I think it's really good songwriting and really good arrangement and production. It's released by Bedroom Suck Records, which is, to me, a really consistently great label. So here is Of Nothing by Charlie Ivan Band.

That was Of Nothing by Charlie Ivan Band. My name's Holly Throsby and I'm here this week hosting Australian Music is Bloody Great. And the next song I've chosen is from Field Commander Ali, the music of Ali Mullico, who's a New South Wales South Coast-based artist. I really like both of her records. And I've chosen a cover, actually. She does a really beautiful cover of a Michael Hurley song on this new album called Wild Geeses, and I think it's just very well chosen and very well done. So here it is.

That was a beautiful cover of a Michael Hurley song called Wild Geeses from the new album by Field Commander Ali. My name is Holly Throsby and I'm here hosting Australian Music is Bloody Great. And the next song that I've chosen is from a band called Body Type, who I'm sure a lot of people already know. I love Body Type. I've done some shows with them before and I just think, you know, watching them live and listening to their records, they're really fun and really clever and kind of euphoric band. And I really like the new album called Tally, and I've chosen track 4, which is called Eye is a Mouth is a Face.

That was Body Type with Eye as a Mouth is a Face. My name is Holly Throsby and I'm here this week hosting Australian Music is Bloody Great. The next song I've chosen is the new single from Ruby Gill. I'm looking forward to her new album. She's a really interesting artist, really intelligent poet and very funny and often quite strange lyrics, which I always enjoy. Her new single is called Carol/Not Carol, and here it is.

That was Ruby Gill with Carol / Not Carol. My name is Holly Throsby and I'm here hosting Australian Music is Bloody Great. And the next song that I've chosen is from a Sydney band made up of five women, really good band called Megafauna. I've chosen their song Softmore.

That was Megafauna with their new single Softmore. My name's Holly Throsby. I'm here hosting Australian Music is Bloody Great. And the final song I've selected of recent Australian music that I like from the last few months is from the new album by Sydney artist Marcus Whale. I'm a big fan of Marcus. I think he's a really interesting artist and such an incredible performer. The song that I've chosen has particularly good percussion. There's really amazing percussion across this whole album, actually. This track is called Unborn.

That last track was Unborn by Marcus Whale. My name's Holly Throsby and I've really enjoyed hosting Australian Music is Bloody Great. Thank you for listening today. Remember, it's really important, especially in this day and age, to support Australian music and your local community radio station. If you are a community radio broadcaster, you can find all the songs that I chose today on amrap.org.au. And if you're a local musician, get your music on AmRap because that's how community radio can find you. I am supposed to choose one of my own songs now. So I have a new album coming out. It's called Normal Magic. It's out on September 4th. And I've chosen a song which features another Australian artist who I really admire. Her name is Laura Jean, and this song is called Hold, Please.

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1: 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My name is Cameron Menegoni, and I'll be here with you across this next hour to bring to you 60 minutes of all new Australian music. That's because The Local Source is powered by AMRAP, the Australian Music Radio Airplay Project. 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But coming your way on the program today, the guitar slice of bluesman Jack Billiam, the sounds of award-winning folk artist Lucy Wise, as well as the synth-driven party starter of Friday, all of that and more coming your way here on The Local Source. But let's kick things off today with a tune coming from Borloo Perth outfit, The Community Chest. This one's called It's So Funny Now. Cameron Menegoni here with you on The Local Source.

You are here on The Local Source. My name is Cameron Mendigoni. Hope you're having a good time so far here today as we only just scrape the surface of what is to come during our short but sweet time together. In our ears just then, the electronica of AFAR, the Nam-based artist, has a new record coming out later this year through the esteemed Eora-based record Bird's Robe. The LP is called Avanera, and the track there is Photokeratitis. You might be familiar with that term as being referred to maybe as snow blindness or maybe even welder's flash because of the absolute huge white sense of euphoria that no doubt comes with that sonic explosion of synth sounds from the Nam-based musician. At the very top of that bracket, we opened up the show today with a tune from a minimal pop outfit from Perth. They last put out their EP Monopoly back in March of 2024, but the Community Chest have a new single and some very cool, unique sounds to go along with it. The track, It's So Funny Now, contains a broken Korg M700 synthesizer to really make up some delicious distorted kraut rock sounds. You gotta love some garage music done right. Not overthinking it, not overplaying it, just right in the pocket of minimal indie and alternative. The Community Chest, It's So Funny Now. Keep your eyes on Igloo Records in Borloo, Perth. They have a record, I should say a mini album, coming out this year, and also in a mix there as well in the middle from a Sydney-based three-piece whose music floating between indie folk, alt country, and a bit of post-rock thrown in for good measure. From The Enthusiast, their new track, their Warheads, follows on from their debut single of December of last year, already making some big strides as evidence on their new track. Before we go any further, I do want to say a big thank you to the team at the Community Radio Network for getting this program and many others like it out into the ether, all in the four corners of Australiana, hopefully giving you a brand new band for you to froth over. There is so much great Australian music out there and never enough time to go through it all. So here is something from the Beanjin, Brisbane area, a duo influenced by sparse musical recreations from the time of the ancient Sumerians all the way through to the 19th century. From Pillowlands, this is Why Must We Fade? You're here on The Local Source.

right at the top of that bracket there. We did hear from a Queensland duo whose members come from not only Meanjin, Brisbane, but the Wide Bay area of Queensland, which is, I believe, 160 k's just north of Brisbane. It includes areas like Bundaberg and Hervey Bay and Gympie as well. The duo are known as Pillowlands. They favour some slightly wonky musical and audio aesthetics, as we probably heard there on that track, Why Must We Fade? Also hinting at some Baroque chord progressions paired with grainy echo, old amps, and organs. A timeless sound there, but also quirky from Pillowlands. In the middle, from Central Victoria, from Lucy Wise. Lucy's work sits between the intimacy of traditional folk and the clarity of modern pop, a humble pocket to reflect on longing, connection, and the inner lives we carry. By 2026, later this year, Lucy will have released 5 albums and 2 EPs. That includes her forthcoming record, Salt, due out once again later this year. Lucy is already an award-winning folk musician. Nonetheless, another tally to add to that shelf of medallions. And also in the mix there as well, from another Brisbane band, from Girl and Girl. They're on Sub Pop Records, which is a huge feat for any band, let alone an indie Australian outfit. Their new double single, It's Dead, is out now. I highly recommend you go out and check the very fun video for It's Dead by Girl and Girl. You're here on The Local Source. My name is Cameron Menegoni. Wherever you are in the country, I do hope you are enjoying the program. 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We're all here. 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Here is something now from NAR Melbourne once again, a loud, proud, queer, feminist post-punk outfit by the name of Terrible Muriel. This one here is called Take Me. You're here on The Local Source.

from Lutruwita, Tasmania, from Grace Chia, Grace's fourth album, The Human Grey, is a triumph in Australian underground hip-hop, featuring a selection of artists also involved, like Nelson Dialect and DJ Mishap. The album explores various sounds of alternative, conscious hip-hop, and a project that steeps into deeply introspective worlds filled with vinyl dust and morning mist. The track there, Morning Fog, is what we did here from Grace Chia. Once again, from the album The Human Grey. Just before that, from the ACT, The Bluesman of Jack Billiam, an artist who has the salt water of the far south coast of New South Wales and the crystal clear water of the snowy mountains running through his veins. The latest there from Jack really does paint a picture of his low points, but yet still really able to have some soaring moments and is a real emotional powerhouse. I am constantly amazed at how visceral and in their own way robust music can be, even when pulled from the dregs of someone's experiences. The mark of a great musician, no doubt. Dark Days there by Jack Billiam. And also in the mix there from Terrible Muriel, the second single off their debut album. It's called Take Me. The record, of course, is called In My Head, a bit of a testament to their love of Riot Girl icons like Sleater Kinney and Bikini Kill. Take Me There by Terrible Muriel. Not long to go here on the local source. Don't forget, you can go back and listen to this episode and many others via the Community Radio Plus app once again on demand. That's just how cool technology can be. Apart from everything else that's terrible about it, I'm just here for the tunes, man. Here is something from Friday from out of Western Sydney from the Rituals EP. This is Bail You Out. Darling.

at the top there. We did hear from the party starter, the Western Sydney-based artist of Friday, getting down on the brand new EP called Rituals. The track there, Bail You Out, is the closing tune from that record. Then also, from the central coast of New South Wales, the sisters of Abby and Mia Tool, they're also known as Little Quirks. Their brand new single, She's Wild, sees the duo pushing their sound into darker indie and alternative territory while retaining their harmony-heavy sound that the band are known for. My name is Cameron Menegoni. This has been The Local Source. I have one last tune to take us out here on the program from Ned Kellett, Commandeered Parade. Folk laced with new wave. Same time, same place. Next week here on your favorite community radio station.

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0: Yeah, hey everyone, welcome to Tacka's Rock and Blues Show across Australia on the Community Radio Network. 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Hey, and don't forget that Community Radio Plus app and bung that on your blower as well. Tacka's Rock and Blues Show is the program playing the newest rock for you, the newest rock and blues, our acoustic segment every hour, plus some classic rock and great live tracks for you as well. A big shout out to each and every one of you boys and girls out there in rock and blues land, and a big shout out, of course, as we do each and every week, to all our volunteers across the country, the emergency services, hospitals, staff from top to bottom, the truckers, cabbies, and everyone working nights or days, the police department and our AMBOs as well. Great to have your company. You're all very important people to us. Without you guys, we ain't got a gig. Well, we have, but I'm just on my own. Great to have your company, boys and girls. Hey, and as recommended by the CBAA network, we're required to mention that this little program may have some occasional coarse language, but what's some of the stuff we got, you ask? Let me tell you. We kicked it off with a new one by Joe Bonamassa and a stack of guys, Miles Kennedy doing the vocals, as well as Shamikia Copeland. It's a brand new album called BB King Summit 100, just released on KTBA Records, which is Joe Bonamassa's records, keeping the blues alive. We've got most of the album. It's a three-album CD set. It'll be in your stores by now. Grab a copy. BB King, man, did he leave us with some stuff. And to have them all rebuilt in 2026 by some great artists, you're going to love it. We'll be playing them all in weeks to come. Okay, coming up in the first hour, Little Red and the Roosters one of them comes from France and the other one comes from America. And a bit of rock by the boy from Canada, 55 this year. I speak of Mr. Anthony Gomes off his album Praise the Loud. Great track, great album as well. Bit of live stuff by Fred Chapelier, the boy from France again, probably lives next door to the other dudes. Great album. And Catch 23, Australia's own, off their latest one, Bullet Full of Blues. Love these guys. Some great acoustic stuff for you. Bit of classic rock way back to 2005 by Mr. Dave Edmonds, who has retired now. Bit of instrumental break for you. Another great new track by the boy from Adelaide, Stefan Hauk. Before the Dawn's the name of the album. Our tribute to Rory Gallagher this week. A bit of archive rock back to 93 by the late Leslie West. A new one, well, it was new 4 years ago, Tech. Andreas Dielman Band from Germany. Bit of classic rock by the late Pete Wells for you as well. Newie by Scott Weiss Band from New Jersey. A bit of rock and roll by the Blasters from California. Black Stone Cherry off that great new album, Can't Get Enough, the Bad Company tribute. And a ton more as well. You know the deal, boys and girls. Without you guys, it's awfully quiet in here. Well, it's not really. Everything's turned up to 11 because when you're old and deaf, you haven't got a choice. Okay, this is an album, one of three, that was sent to us by Mr. Steve Flack. You know, I hadn't heard of him for years. We had an album of his out early 2000s and, of course, it was called Guitar Heroes Volume 1. Well, I've been speaking to him and he sent us the other two. They go back quite a few years. But, man, this guy could play. He's still playing. He's a teacher. And I'm not sure about music-wise what he's playing band-wise, but there's some good stuff on here. That's coming up for you soon. And if you're a Peter Green fan or a Santana fan, you'll know the song. Okay, let's get into it. This is Steve Flack off his album Guitar Heroes, a boy from Sydney. And this is Black Magic Woman. You're a Tech. Love having your company, guys.
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0: Yeah, sounds like no one wanted to finish that song. That's a goodie, isn't it? That is Lil Red and Rooster. Lil Red is Jen Lil Red Mulligan from the USA and Pasquale Fauquier from France. And that is off their new album called Soul Burnin'. And that was Catch the Train. Some good slide. I love it. Okay, before that, Don't You Just Dig It. That's probably one of my fave all-time songs, Black Magic Woman. Check the boy on Facebook, Steve Flack. I'm not sure whether the three albums are still available, but I wouldn't mind betting you that he's got some. And if you're a fan of that song, we'll play the whole three albums during the year because I think it's a great album. Hey, this is Tekka's Rock and Blues Show. It's time for a bit of rock. The boy from Canada, 55 this year, and really can play the rock for you. Anthony Gomes is his name. It was new last year. Called Praise the Loud, released on Rack Pack Records. Hey, blame it on rock and roll.
1: 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Now it's your turn.
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0: I thought they were going to do it again. That's a good track, isn't it? That's the boy from France. That is Fred Chapelier, recorded live, plays Peter Green. And, of course, that's another Peter Green song, Stop Messing Round. What's the likelihood of in 25 minutes doing two artists from France and doing two Peter Green songs? Huh? Amazing. And it was just by accident. Everything I do is by accident. Good track, isn't it? And before that, don't blame it, or you can blame it on rock and roll. The boy from Canada, Anthony Gomes, check the boy out on Facebook as well. Okay, the new one by the boys from Oz, Smithy and the Guys, Catch 23 off their new Bullet Full of Blues. Straight after this, we've got two brand new tracks for our acoustic by two. So stay with us. This is Australia's own Catch 23 and Words. Yeah.
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0: Yeah, nice track, isn't it? That's the boy from New Mexico. A new one of the playlist, CW Aeon, off his album Bounce, Boogie and Bump. Independent release. Check the boy on Facebook. That is CW Aeon, A-Y-O-N. And that's a track called Mountain Smoke. Love my acoustic blues. And before that, the boy from Indiana, that's Catfish Keith, off his latest album called Wild Ox Moan, released on Flashtail Records. Come on, boys. Good track. Hey, my friends, this is Tekka's Rock and Blues Show right across Australia on the Community Radio Network. 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And, hey, grab us on Facebook. That'd be brill as well. Tekka's Tracks, all one word, lowercase, T-E-C-K-A-S Tracks, and there we will be. Okay, classic rock off his album Best Of from 2005. Not sure exactly what year it came out. But the boy's 82 this year. He's retired quite a few years ago because he had heart issues. I never have that because people said I didn't have one. Dave Edmunds, classic rock, King of Love. You're with Tek.
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Yeah, off the album, which is called Dave Edmunds, The Best of the EMI Years. I reckon that goes back to the 70s, but anyway, I'm not sure. But that is classic rock, King of Love, released on EMI. Hey, this is Tech's Rock and Blues Show. Put the kettle on, boys and girls. It is time for a bit of instrumental break. The boy from Croatia, his name is Tomislav Goliban. A little thing called Extra Room. Put the kettle on. I got some Tim Tams here.

0: Yeah, good swing gets me every time. Isn't that a nice little harmonica instrumental? That's Tomislav Goluban from Croatia and Extra Room. Off his album called Crazy Hill, independent release. Got the brand new one by our good mate from Adelaide. I speak of Stefan Hauk. His new album is out now called Before the Dawn. He's been doing different tours overseas as well. There's a lot around the country over the last 12 months or so. Damn fine player. We had him at one of our festivals in Mildura. I think it was the year before last. Just blew us away. Amazing. A great human being, but more importantly, well, I don't know what's more important than that, but geez, he's a good player, singer, songwriter, and play every instrument you can think of. So this is off his new album called Before the Dawn, Australia's own Stefan Hauk, Top of the Shelf. You're with Tim.
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0: As you guys would be aware, I'm not the greatest one for playing power ballads and stuff, but man, isn't that a great track. Australia's own Stefan Hauk, and it's off his brand new album, which is available now. Check him through Facebook, The Boys from Adelaide. Before the Dawn's the album, and that's a cool song called Top of the Shelf. Before that, we had him, didn't we? Thomas Slav Golaban. It is time for our tribute this week, my friends. It's Rory Gallagher off the album recorded live at the BBC Sunday Sessions, 1971. Cop this for the last time live.
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0: Yeah, a bit longer for us, that particular tune, but I can never get enough of listening to the late Rory Geller, and I keep thinking, what would he be doing if he was alive today? I know he'd be old, he's pretty much my age, he'd be 50. great track, isn't it? Recorded live at the BBC John Peel Sunday Concert, 1971. And a track I don't think we've played before, which is For the Last Time. It's almost time for the first hour to be bowled over. Going to finish it off with Archive Rock. 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If your local station is staying with us for the second hour, I can promise you more of the same. But if you're leaving us now, we'd love to have your company again next week on the station that you're on right now. Finishing off this hour is our Archive Rock from 1993. The late Leslie West passed away at 2017 at 75 years of age. Off the album from 93 called Dodging the Dirt, this is Leslie West with Whiskey Train.
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0: 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And it's great to have your company, boys and girls. Our second hour is underway. And if you've just joined us from last week, so good to have you back. And, of course, if you've come back from the other side, you're more than welcome. And what a way to kick off hour number two for our classic archive rock, the late Leslie West off the album Dodging the Dirt from 1993 and Whiskey Train. And coming up in this hour, I've got a bit of a new one by a guy from, no, it's not Tech, it's four-year-old, from Germany, classic late Pete Wells for you as well. A newie by the boys from New Jersey, Scott Weiss Band, a bit of rock and roll by the Blasters from California, Blackstone Cherry off that great new album called Can't Get Enough, a Bad Company tribute. You're going to love that as well. Bit of girl rock for you, Devil Electric, the girls from Oz, a bit of live stuff by Joe Flip from Minneapolis. A bit of rock going back to 20 years ago, I can't believe it, off a great album called Butchering the Beatles. This will be John Corabi. You'll love that as well. Some acoustic stuff and a ton more. Hope you'll stay with us. Tekka's Rock and Blues Show on the Community Radio Network. Okay, let's get into it. This is a newie. No, it's not. I keep saying that. The guy's from Germany. His name is Andreas Dielmann Band. The album is called Them Chains. Gets hour two underway. This is Boogie Woogie Rock and Roll. Yeah.
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0: Yeah, that's all right. That is our Oz Classic Rock and Blues for this hour. The late Pete Wells off the album from 1998 called It's All Fun and Games Till Someone Gets Hurt and That's All Right. Remember that track? I can't remember who done it, but Pete did it. Unfortunately, we lost him in 2006 at just 59 years of age with that doggone prostate cancer, but he was a great player. Way back with the Tats and Buffalo and so many solo albums, done a lot of work with Lucy DeSoto as well, which we will be playing during the year. I've been going through a lot of old stuff and found some great classic Oz rock and blues that we haven't played for years. But I hope you dug that. The late Pete Wells. Hey, it's all right. Yeah, it is. And before that, Andrea Steelman Band, he wants a bit of boogie-woogie rock and roll off the album Them Chains, the boys from Germany. Okay, next, this is the latest effort by the boys from New Jersey, three-piece Scott Weiss Band. The album is called Triple X, and this is a track called Promised Land.
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0: Yeah, good track, isn't it? That goes way back, even though it's not that really old. But that's a bit of rockabilly for you, and that was by a band called The Blasters, which featured Phil and Dave Alban. They were one of the early guys back in the 50s that originated from country into rockabilly. And then after that, they got back into country. Very good set of brothers, some great and great players. But that's off the album 1985. The album was called Hardline. And that was The Blasters with Rock and Roll Will Stand. It still stands today. So if you remember your stovepipes and your winkle pickers and your Brill Cream, I can. Wouldn't use it now because it just runs straight off me bald head. But that was good stuff. That's for all you rockabilly fans. There's a lot around the world that still love doing the jive. Who can do the jive with the two girls, huh? I did it once. Only once. Fell over, done me back, never done it again. Anyway, before that, that was Scott Weiss' band with Promised Land off their current album called Triple X from New Jersey, independent release. Check the boys on Facebook. Okay, there's a great album out, and I've been telling you about it for the last few weeks. It's called Bad Company Tribute, Can't Get Enough, with some great players from end to end. Great, 10 great tracks, like this one, with Chris Robbo and the guys from Blackstone Cherry, their version of Bad Company song Burning Sky. Hope you dig this.
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Yeah, the old story goes, a good song stays a good song, and that's no exception. That's Blackstone Cherry off that Can't Get Enough Bad Company tribute. Paul Rogers does the odd vocal on there as well, but gee, some good stuff on it. And we'll keep playing until we go through the whole lot in weeks and months ahead. And that's Burning Sky. Okay, ladies, it is time for your little special segment, which is really special to me because that's for you. It's Girl Rock, so shoes off, put the drinks down. If you're having a barbecue, don't fall into the barbecue. If you're having a party, we'll rip into this little song. This is for you. This is Devil Electric from Australia off the album The Gods Below, and this is Confusion of Mind.

0: Yeah, and on it goes for quite a few more minutes. That's a great track, though. And that's the boy from Minneapolis. His name is Joe Flip, and he plays basically oil can cigar box guitars, six stringers. And that's a great version of the old classic ZZ Top from 1973, can you believe it? And LaGrange, it is time, my friends. What did we do before that? Oh, great track. That was for you, ladies. Devil Electric, the big voice was a lady called Perina O'Brien. The album's called The Gods Below. They are Australian, and that was for the ladies who like to rock. Bit of acoustic stuff for you now. The boys from Oz, Stompin' Ramblers off their new EP called Kickin' Stones. Owen Mansell and Ryan Stone get us underway with Confusion. You're with Tech.
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1: Yeah, that is The Real Blues for you. That's the new one by Tinsley Ellis. It's released just now. It's called Labour of Love, released on Alligator Records, which of course means that album's available in Australia through onlybluesmusic.com. The boy comes from Atlanta, Georgia, and that was long time. You know what? Real Blues is an acoustic guitar, a leather sole shoe tapping on a wooden floor or even on concrete, put a bit of cardboard under it. You get this real nice just tapping foot bass drum, if you like. Did you dig that? I hope you did, because I did. And before that, the boys from Oz, Stomp and Ramblers off their newie, Kicking Stones, and that was Confusion. That sounds like me. That is our acoustic by two, my friends. Coming up next, it's time for a bit of rock. I'm going back to 2006. I just love this album. It's called Butchering the Beatles, features lots of artists. This one is John Corabi, of course, the front man for Dead Daisies. But on this track, he's got Chris Chaney from Jane's Addiction and Phil Campbell on a guitar from Motorhead as well. Check out this version of I Saw Her Standing There, and over there as well.
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0: Yeah, good track. Some may say you're butchering the Beatles, but I think I have every Beatles album, which I've collected over my lifetime, and they still stand out as one of the best bands of all time. But to hear them in 2026 with new versions of classic songs, that's an Australian outfit core for the boys from Brizzy. That is Shot Wiley Sam and the world-famous blues band off their self-titled album from last year. Why Don't We Do It in the Road? Cool version. And a different version of I Saw a Standing There. That's John Corabi and off the album Butchering the Beatles. Two Beatles songs completely different in decades later. I still think we should be playing them. I don't care how they turn out. If they sound good and gutsy, they get a gig on my show. Hope you dug it. Hey, time's against us. We're going to finish off with Blue Cheer, Mr. Dickie Peterson and the guys live in London in 2005. Blue Cheer Live, Roadhouse Blues.
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0: I woke up this morning, I got myself a beer. Time's against us, damn it. That was good track though, wasn't it? That is Blue Cheer, and recorded live in London 2005 with Roadhouse Blues. And that, my friends, can't believe it. Time's gone. That concludes Turkish Rock and Blues show for this week. This little program originated from studios in Mildura, Victoria, Australia. Been great having your company, and look forward to it again next week on the station that you're on right now. If you want to contact Tech, you're right there. Yeah. If you want to contact Tech, easy as. TerryIredale@gmail.com. That is TerryIredale at gmail.com. Grab us on Facebook. That'd be brilliant as well. Techers Tracks, all one word, lowercase. TECKAS Tracks. And there we will be. Till we meet again on the old wireless. Going to leave you with Sonny Landreth off that great re-release of the Hound Dog Taylor tribute album on Alligator Records. This is Taylor's Boogie. Have a great week. Look after yourself and everything else on the planet. From Tech for the moment. Bye, y'all.
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1: Good evening, listeners of Radio Glory. The following program is not recommended for anyone. It contains heavy metal, hard rock, explicit language, and angry Andy. If you choose to continue listening to this program, then you are warned. It is not for those with sensitive ears, or for those that do not like dirty words. You have been warned. And now it is time for Heavy Metal Heaven.
2: And during the few moments that we have left, we want to talk right down to earth in a language that everybody here can easily understand.

Just a perfect day. Drink sangria in the park. And then later

Yes, yes, y'all, it is that time. Time once again for 1200 Degrees, episode 278, as heard across the nation with thanks to the Community Radio Network. This is yours truly, DJ D, back at it once again with the next episode for your ears. And as promised, we are hitting some more 45-day flavor. Now, we did play a 45-day mix on last week's episode from 2021. We are going to hit you with another one from 2021 right about now. And yes, yours truly, Mama D, did create two mixes in the 1 year for 45 day one for 45 day 4th of the 5th in May, and the other in January for the 45 day radio show. So that's the one that we're going to hit you with right about now. As always,

0: is coming up really soon once again for us. So definitely get involved if you're keen. And of course, I'm looking forward to being part of it for another year. For now, it's time to turn those radios all the way up for episode 278 of 1200 Degrees. Let's go.
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0: 1200 Degrees, episode 278, as heard across Australia with thanks to the Community Radio Network. This is yours truly, DJ D, hopping on the mic one last time to wrap this episode up and send much thanks to all of you who have tuned in to another one. We did hit a bunch of OG 7-inch vinyl records with this one, and of course all created for 45 Day the Radio Show back in January 2021. Now we are featuring a 45 Day mix by yours truly, Mama D, aka DJ D, each and every week leading up to May this year. And that is once again when we will honour the humble 7-inch vinyl record, the 45, for another round in 2026. Right now, though, yours truly, Mama D, is going to sign out for this one. I'll be back same time, same channel next week with another 45-day mix in this case. And, of course, until then, wishing you all a wonderful one. Peace out, y'all.
1: Pull up selector, we're here for. Yo, this is Shoggy, and you're in a mix with

Omni Luci, music from De La Solange and the album Minimal Meditation. It begins this 1658th broadcast of Ultima Thule, ambient and atmospheric music from across the ages and around the world, with me, George Cruikshank. We're coming to you from the studios of Ultima Thule Ambient Media in Sydney, and we're heard in Sydney on 2MBS Fine Music Sydney. 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In the Carolinas, we're on Radio CLT and across North America on other stations of the PRX, the Public Radio Exchange. Continuing now, new music from Rishi Bhatia, aka Spacecraft. This is Towards Dusk.

We've been listening this evening to music from three new and recent recordings. The first was by Rishi Bhatia, aka Spacecraft, a recording entitled Familiar Light, from which we heard Toward Dusk and Night Sky. That was followed by a release on Wayfarer Records entitled Drift Live 2024 by Boreal Tiger. Some of the tracks there included Rowan, Downy Birch, Saxifrage, and Grey Order. And rounding out the selection, three pieces from David Helpling and Scott Reich, Through the Thought Horizon, the name of that recording, and from it, Source of the Longest River, Shadows, Stars, and Dreams, and the title track. You heard all of that on this 1658th broadcast of Ultima Thule, ambient and atmospheric music from across the ages and around the world. 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Jack Anthony's here next week, and as always, I'll return in a fortnight. To take us out, one more piece from De La Solange. This is Carpe Diem.

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1: I don't believe it. Don't touch me. Hey, Ray. Hey, Sugar. Tell them who we are.
2: Well, we're big rock singers. We got golden fingers. And we're loving.

0: What is that tattoo? It looks real lame. Who done it?
1: My mate Slick did. What? It looks good.
0: You're nuts. Stuff like that, you need a professional, not some backyard joker by the name of Slick.
1: Ah, come on, it only cost me a few dollars for this anyway.
0: Yeah, it looks like it too. I hope Slick had clean gear.
1: Yeah? And why's that?
0: You heard of blood viruses like hepatitis B and C? What about HIV?
1: Nah, that's from sex, not tattoos.
0: Oh, I can't believe you don't know this stuff. HIV, Hep B and C, they're transmitted through blood-to-blood contact too, like backyard tattooing and piercing. I hope for your sake, the man Slick used sterile gear.
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0: wet season deadly this year, eh?
1: Yeah, but all this rain is deadly to our mob's health too.
0: How come?
1: Countrymen get stuck in town and camp with other family, and houses get too full of people.
0: Yeah, we gotta help our mob.
1: I know, but too much people in the house can help nasty bugs to spread real easy.
0: What sort of bug?
1: The ones that give us runny tummy, skin sores and sore throats. It can make our kids proper sick.
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0: It's the music of Duke Ellington, presented by the American Broadcasting Company, with the cooperation of the American Federation of Musicians, James C. Petrillo, President. As you dance or as you just listen, remember, there's still an urgent need for you to buy another victory bond. Now here he is, Duke Ellington and his orchestra. And now to open the show today, the Duke and the orchestra have chosen an oldie, a grand rhythm tune, On the Alamo.
1: 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As the announcer has just told you, we kick off with Duke Ellington in a broadcast from 1945. Then we go to a rebroadcast of Tommy Dorsey and his orchestra, made in 1943. Your Phantom Dancer feature artist this week is pianist, composer and jazz activist Dr. Billy Taylor, on the air from the Composers Club in New York in 1956, and then it's the modern progressive jazz of Stan Kenton from deep in the heart of Texas in 1953. 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

And now Duke and the boys bring you what, well, we might call a jam symphony. A grand tune, body and soul from Three's the Crowd.

0: Bob, I'd like to interrupt for a minute. Probably a lot of people are asking this question. Why does the United States Treasury continue to ask us to buy victory bonds now that the war is over? Well, that's a fair question, and it deserves fair answers. Here are some of those answers. One, we need money to take care of wounded veterans and to rehabilitate hundreds of thousands of other veterans. Two, payments must be made to war contractors for losses suffered by contract cancellations. Three, continued efforts must be made to fight against inflation, even though there might be some unemployment as a result of conversion. Most Americans are still earning good money, and a good part of that money should be saved and not spent if we expect to preserve normal conditions and normal prices. And four, it's just as expensive to bring our boys back as it was to send them over. And there will be boys returning from overseas for a long time to come. So don't stop buying bonds.
1: 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Coming up next, Tommy Dorsey and his orchestra.

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1: 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For all you men and women in the armed forces of the United Nations, it's that sentimental gentleman, Tommy Dorsey, with his trombone and his orchestra.

0: The Tommy Dorsey Show was brought to you, men and women in the armed forces of the United Nations, by the Special Service Division of the War Department of the United States of America.
1: Greg Poppleton with you on The Phantom Dancer. Coming up next, your Phantom Dancer feature artist, pianist, composer, and jazz activist, Dr. Billy Taylor, from the All-Star Parade of Bands, 7th of May, 1956.

The All-Star Parade of Bands. From the composer, right here on East 58th Street, or 58th Street in the heart of New York City, the National Broadcasting Company and the American Federation of Musicians, as a contribution to the United States Treasury Department, presents the All-Star Parade of Bands, featuring the nation's finest orchestras. And on the star podium for this broadcast transcribed, it's the music of Billy Taylor and his trio, and the music of Eddie Haywood. NBC and the United States Savings Bonds Division of the Treasury Department take pleasure in presenting this All-Star Parade of Bands and wish to remind you there is no finer investment than United States Savings Bonds. This is Fred Collins once again, and now on behalf of Billy Taylor, here's the group after finishing Tune for Tex with I Only Have Eyes for You.

I only have eyes for you, Billy Taylor and the trio. Here's one that's always a pleasure to hear by the very talented 10 digitals of Billy Taylor. The great standard, greatly done by Billy Taylor and the trio, Cheek to Cheek.

0: Cheek to Cheek, Billy Taylor and the trio. From here at the Composer, in case you tuned in late, west 58th Street. Actually, it's just east of 6th Avenue, and we thought we'd straighten that out. And here's the man himself, Billy Taylor. And right at this moment, I think we should all be interested in the wonderful background that you have with you and have had with you for some time.
1: Well, it gives us a great deal of pleasure to be on this particular show because we like to do our bit toward sponsoring and getting more people to buy the wonderful savings bonds. And I know that Earl May and Percy Bryce joined me in saying, buy more bonds.
0: And two fellas better suited to be in a trio? I don't know. And everybody else seems to feel the same way about it. Billy, before we get too soupy here with the talk, we better give the direct pitch. And this might be directed to you or anybody else for that matter. 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There's been a bit of a switch here in the percussion department with the innovation of a bongo. And, Billy, what's happening?
1: Oh, we'd like to do a thing that we recorded some time ago. It's an original thing that we call It's a Grand Night for Swinging.
0: And that it is.

Thank you very much, Billy. And rounding out the set here, the first part of our set here at the Composer Room, West 58th Street, Billy Taylor and the trio and Abiento.

0: Phantom Dancers. That's just about it for your non-stop mix of swing and jazz this week over your favourite local station of the Community Radio Network. I'm Greg Poppleton. Till next week, goodbye.
1: And with the music of Abbiento, with Billy Taylor and the trio, we come to the close of our first half of our session with the All-Star Parade of Bands from the Composer Room. Thank you very, very much, Billy Taylor and the trio.

0: Through the facilities of station KGNC and from the Aviatrix Club in Amarillo, Texas, the National Broadcasting Company takes pride in presenting another Stan Kenton concert in miniature, an expression of contemporary American jazz from 19 of this nation's most exciting musicians. We're here tonight to enjoy the vitality and imaginative quality of Stan Kenton. And now here is Modern America's man of music and your conductor, Stan Kenton.
1: Thank you very much. Thank you, Bud Thompson. Don Bagley, the overture, please. Ready.

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It's a 10-track release and will feature the complete 10 tracks. The album made up of Jen Mize plus 8 other musicians are very hard to pigeonhole. They cover country, blues, roots, soul, whatever else you can find to put in there. 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

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I'm Kevin Walsh, and we're spotlighting Jen Mize and Rough and Tumble, the nine-piece in total outfit that hail from Queensland or basically all over, because they come far and wide to assemble, to play music and to record. Honeymaker, Cellophane, and Holy Moly.

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I'm Kevin Walsh. We're spotlighting Jem Mize and Rough and Tumble, the complete 10 tracks from their brand new independent release. North Carolina, Work on Me, and Nobody Said This Would Be Easy.

if you're wanting to get hold of any of this music, it's simple. Just Google Jen Mize, that's J-E-N-M-I-Z-E, or The Rough and Tumble, and it's R-O-G-H-N-T-U-M-B-L-E. The album is entitled Tilt. It is readily available on CD. It is also available on vinyl, and there is merch available. Keep an eye out for that down the track. And the final track is track 10, The Great Escape.

Well, folks, with a little bit of time up our sleeve, I'm Kevin Walsh. This is Spotlight. We've just had Jim Myers and Rough and Tumble with their complete 10 tracks from their album Tilt. With a bit of time up our sleeve, we turn our attention to new singles to radio. Route 33, along with James Blundell, have a track out to radio, Blue Collar Man. We'll follow it up with Darren Coggan and the legendary Jenny Kane, who was an original member of the Flying Emus with First Light. The Sunny Cowgirls have got together and reflect on Weather Dad, a story within their family.

Well, folks, that's it for Spotlight this week. I trust you've enjoyed not only Rough and Tumble with Jem Myers and Tilt, but also the new singles to radio. Until I catch you again sometime real soon, somewhere around Australia, you take care. Bye for now.

0: two people found in hydropower tunnels in Nepal, and the states call on the Australian government to do more with the aged care crisis impacting hospitals. Kapil Kabil, Karen Durante with NRS News, coming to you from the lands of the Yuggera and Turrbal peoples. Two people have been found alive in a hydropower tunnel in Nepal 9 days after the devastating flash flood. One of the men can't move his hands and legs, and the other doesn't have any critical injuries. Anthony Albanese has spoken to Nepal's Prime Minister, Birendra Shah, to extend Australia's deepest condolences after the deadly floods. In a social media post, the Prime Minister says Australia stands by Nepal and is continuing to provide humanitarian aid where it's needed most. He says his thoughts are with the families and loved ones of the Australians who are still missing. Two more have been found alive today, but 36 others are still missing. A partnership developed to reduce the number of Indigenous people in jail in the Northern Territory is in disarray. Aboriginal community-controlled organisations and independent justice experts have suspended their involvement in the Northern Territory's Justice Policy Partnership for 6 months. They say the Fanakiaro government has locked them out of the decision-making process. The co-chair of the policy partnership, Najas Matthew Connop, says their expertise is being ignored.
1: Basically, what we want is to work constructively with government. You know, we want them to come to the table, you know, and look at some of the evidence-based reforms that need to happen to reduce incarceration, to ensure that, you know, the community is safer, you know, crime is reduced, and that we're supporting young people and families in this space.
0: The federal government needs to do more to reduce the number of aged care patients stuck in public hospitals. That was the message from state and territory health ministers at a meeting in Sydney today. They've asked for more aged care packages. Federal Health Minister Mark Butler says the demand for aged care is unprecedented.
2: The level of demand increase you are seeing for aged care at home, for residential aged care and for health care is climbing at unprecedented levels. As we see the oldest baby boomers start to enter their 80s, which is the peak age of aged care demand, we are seeing levels of demand increase that this country has never, ever seen before.
0: Churches need to acknowledge the role they played in forcibly removing Aboriginal children from their homes. That's what Pastor Ray Minicon says ahead of a presentation of A Stolen Generation's Cope to First Nations people at Adelaide Cathedral tomorrow. He says the cope comes with a message for the church.
3: This particular cope here is our way of trying to get the church to take upon itself the truth-telling as well as the issues of justice that are a part of their history as well as the government's history, because, you know, we didn't wake up one day and say, please take me, steal me.
0: The cope that was commissioned in 2022 will be a sacred garment and encourage reflection on historical injustice. We'll have tomorrow's weather after this message.
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0: Now here's what you can expect on your country tomorrow. Rabubi Broome, sunny 31, showers and 20 for Boorloo, Perth. Tandanya, Adelaide, showers easing and windy, 17. Now Melbourne, showers easing, windy and 19. Rain and 15 for Nipaluna, Hobart. On Ngunnawal in Ngambri Country or Canberra, rain 19. Gadigal Country, Sydney, expecting windy conditions and partly cloudy and a top of 33. Magajan, Brisbane, mostly sunny, 29, mostly sunny and 28 for Gimoy, Cairns. A possible shower in 32 for Garamilla, Darwin, partly cloudy and 32 for Imbatwa, Alice Springs. And at Waibeni, Thursday Island, mostly sunny and a top of 29. And that's the latest NIRS news.
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